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0: Star 1023, I am AJ, getting you up to speed with what's been trending on social media. We get busy in the workday. We don't oftentimes have a lot of time to see what's going on with the celebs or our favorite TV shows. The latest news is Grey's Anatomy preparing for a new spinoff that will take them to Texas. It's going to be set in a rural western Texas town. This is like their last chance to get medical aid before people have to travel far, far away to get to hospitals with all the high-end equipment. This is going to be created by Shonda Rhimes, no surprise, and also produced by Ellen Pompeo. There's no word on if Meredith Grey or other memorable characters will make an appearance. And this spinoff is hopefully going to be as successful as Private Practice was. That was a really good spinoff. The other good one, Station 19, and then there's Grey's Anatomy B-Team.
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Star 102.3 with AJ. I have been rocking the dad bod for years and proud of it too. For the longest time, that was the desired body type for men, according to women. Now in 2026, dad bods are out and it's being replaced with muscles and skinniness, which is a young man's game.

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1: We keep the relationship in the band strong with humor. We've been in band together 18, 19 years. That's longer than most people's marriages. 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It's longer than most businesses. It's longer than, definitely longer than most bands. I'm just trying to, you know, ever since Tom Brady started, I've just been watching. I'll be like, if you know what, I gotta last longer than him. This guy is never gonna retire. I somehow had to figure out how to have enough juice to outlast Tom Brady. I've done it, but you know, I didn't play college ball, so I added 4 years to it, and I'm still going, and I'm not gonna stop till I've outlasted Tom Brady, and then I'll retire after he does. 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That's how we stay together as a band.

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0: Star 1023. It's AJ with my silly news story of the day, and this one is for you if you love your wine. A couple of bottles of fine wine were stolen from a restaurant. There was a bottle of 2020 Romane Conti worth $24,000, more than my car. The other one, still expensive, $7,000 for a bottle of 2019 Rieschborg. They were stolen from a wine cellar back in November. Now, one of the people who stole it wound up confessing and getting put in jail, but returned the bottles of wine to the restaurant. The restaurant says, nah, you might as well have given me an empty bottle because these are worthless now. $24,000, $7,000, now $0 because they have to be stored at just the right temperature. It's got to have proper humidity and it's got to be dark and lying on its side. Now, because these people probably stored it in the back of their car in the trunk, it's pretty much bottles of vinegar. Really, really worthless vinegar.
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8: A better life with Dr. Sanjay Gupta.
9: We are finally starting to learn more things we can do to keep our brains sharp as we age. A lot of people think crossword puzzles or Sudoku might do the trick, but the science doesn't really bear that out. What one recent study found, though, was that a certain type of brain training seems to have a significant impact on cognition as we get older. It wasn't memory or even problem-solving tasks that moved the needle. It was an interactive computerized game that tested the ability to recognize two separate images in faster and faster sequences. It's what we call a task of divided attention, in which you don't have a conscious strategy on how to improve. That's according to the study's lead author. You're just trying to do the best you can to figure out how to divide your attention. Now, the game in this study was called Double Decision. If you want to find it and try it out yourself. I'm Dr. Sanjay Gupta, helping you live a better life.
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9: Getting your heart broken can be really rough. It'll happen to most of us at some point in our lives. It's not just an emotional experience, it's a physical one too. Often described as getting the wind knocked out of you, a knot in your stomach, trouble sleeping. I recently spoke about this with Dr. Yoram Yovel, a psychiatrist and neuroscientist. He was on my podcast, Chasing Life. Now, he told me heartbreak doesn't have to last forever. And while your inclination might be to withdraw, isolate, and shut down, it's often the opposite of what supports healing. One of the things that helps us the most is reconnecting to other people you love. And the reverse is also true, he said. If someone you care about is struggling, don't give up on them. You hold the power to comfort loved ones that are in deep physical or emotional distress. I'm Dr. Sanjay Gupta, helping you live a better life.
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your cigarette break. It's like 10,000 spoons when all you need is a knife. 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
10: A better life with Dr. Sanjay Gupta.
11: We are finally starting to learn more things we can do to keep our brains sharp as we age. A lot of people think crossword puzzles or Sudoku might do the trick, but the science doesn't really bear that out. What one recent study found, though, was that a certain type of brain training seems to have a significant impact on cognition as we get older. It wasn't memory or even problem-solving tasks that moved the needle. It was an interactive computerized game that tested the ability to recognize two separate images in faster and faster sequences. It's what we call a task of divided attention, in which you don't have a conscious strategy on how to improve. That's according to the study's lead author. You're just trying to do the best you can to figure out how to divide your attention. Now, the game in this study was called Double Decision. If you want to find it, and try it out yourself. I'm Dr. Sanjay Gupta, helping you live a better life.
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1: A Better Life with Dr. Sanjay Gupta.
2: We are finally starting to learn more things we can do to keep our brains sharp as we age. A lot of people think crossword puzzles or Sudoku might do the trick, but the science doesn't really bear that out. What one recent study found, though, was that a certain type of brain training seems to have a significant impact on cognition as we get older. It wasn't memory or even problem-solving tasks that moved the needle. It was an interactive computerized game that tested the ability to recognize two separate images in faster and faster sequences. It's what we call a task of divided attention, in which you don't have a conscious strategy on how to improve. That's according to the study's lead author. You're just trying to do the best you can to figure out how to divide your attention. Now, the game in this study was called Double Decision. If you want to find it and try it out yourself. I'm Dr. Sanjay Gupta, helping you live a better life.
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9: So-called superagers, they are an enviable segment of the population. People who are older than 80, whose brains function like someone a fraction of their age. It's true, a lot of these people have genetics on their side, but more and more research is bearing out the idea that people who practice good brain health also slow their cognitive decline. Dr. Richard Isaacson, a pioneer in the Alzheimer's space, told us that, quote, his studies have found lifestyle changes including diet, exercise, reducing stress and optimizing sleep, along with managing vascular risk factors with certain medications, can actually help grow brain areas and also reduce telltale signs of Alzheimer's, such as tau tangles and amyloid plaques. What else helps? Staying social, surrounding yourself with family and friends, and maybe even volunteering for a real sense of purpose. I'm Dr. Sanjay Gupta, helping you live a better life.
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1: Lizzo has a brand new feud, and this time it's actually not her fault. And she's trying to leave it alone, but this person's not letting it happen. It's Azalea Banks, the rapper, who also loves drama.
2: That's random.
1: Azalea Banks is coming for Lizzo, saying she, well, called her Fat Lizzo on social media. And then Lizzo clapped back, saying she actually finds it endearing and it doesn't bother her. But then Azalea doubled down with more messy comments, joking Lizzo should promote her new album with a Wendy's Biggie back. Bag.
2: Oh, wow. Jeez.
1: And then saying she has a good, juicy, extra layer burger. I mean, it just went on and on and on. And Lizzo has not responded to those. She's just hoping to take the high road and this will go away.
2: Well, you know what? There is one winner in all of this. Wendy's.
1: Really? Right? Yes.
2: Because right now I'm thinking, man, that would be a good burger.
1: You know,
3: fire up the
1: Lizzo meal.
2: Lizzo, go with it. Cash in.
1: Yeah.
2: Who's the last laugh?
3: Exactly.
1: Tune in on Hey Morton. I'll have fresh dirt every hour.

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10: Sometimes you can tell a lot about what someone wants to do offline by looking at what they do online. 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The report found a shift from the iPad kid era to now, when parents are actually more interested in real-world adventures and hands-on activities. The Global Trends and Insights lead at Pinterest told us, families are thoughtfully designing childhoods rooted in creativity, intention, and meaningful experiences. 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
7: You know, one of the weirder things I've seen on social media lately is parents feeding their babies butter, like whole sticks of butter. They swear that it helps them feel fuller after meals and get a good night's sleep, among other things. There's actually something to this. You know, butter is full of fat, which a rapidly growing infant needs, but eating butter all the time results in, quote, boxing out other important nutrients they need as well. Spokesperson for the Academy of Nutrition and Dietetics told us she recommends half a teaspoon to a teaspoon melted and then added to a puree. Or as they get older, you can drizzle oil or melted butter over cooked vegetables, she told us. We never say just give butter by itself, and it's not the only source of fat she would recommend. Avocados, hummus, fish, they are great sources of fat as well. And also great foods to introduce. I'm Dr. Sanjay Gupta, helping you live a better life.
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5: You and I have never met, but I'm willing to bet that there is something you would like to do, but you feel like you can't, that it's too hard, that you don't deserve it. A colleague of mine recently told me about this new book called Brave Shift, 30 Mindset Changes to Transform Your Life. It's written by a woman named Michelle Carrer. Carrer says the one thing most people forget when they set a goal is to attach a reason to it. Having that reason is big, because when you don't want to do something that's necessary to reach your goal, you can go back to your reason to find the motivation you need. Try to frame your goal as something you want to achieve, as opposed to being a bad part of yourself that you want to change. That will make you more likely to succeed, as will asking for help. All of us need it, and it makes people feel good to help you achieve your goals. I'm Dr. Sanjay Gupta, helping you live a better life.
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5: A Better Life with Dr. Sanjay Gupta.
6: So-called superagers, they are an enviable segment of the population. People who are older than 80, whose brains function like someone a fraction of their age. It's true, a lot of these people have genetics on their side, but more and more research is bearing out the idea that people who practice good brain health also slow their cognitive decline. Dr. Richard Isaacson, a pioneer in the Alzheimer's space, told us that, quote, his studies have found lifestyle changes including diet, exercise, reducing stress and optimizing sleep, along with managing vascular risk factors with certain medications, can actually help grow brain areas and also reduce telltale signs of Alzheimer's, such as tau tangles and amyloid plaques. What else helps? Staying social, surrounding yourself with family and friends, and maybe even volunteering for a real sense of purpose. I'm Dr. Sanjay Gupta, helping you live a better life.
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5: You know, one of the weirder things I've seen on social media lately is parents feeding their babies butter, like whole sticks of butter. They swear that it helps them feel fuller after meals and get a good night's sleep, among other things. There's actually something to this. You know, butter is full of fat, which a rapidly growing infant needs, but eating butter all the time results in, quote, boxing out other important nutrients they need as well. Spokesperson for the Academy of Nutrition and Dietetics told us she recommends half a teaspoon to a teaspoon melted and then added to a puree. Or as they get older, you can drizzle oil or melted butter over cooked vegetables, she told us. We never say just give butter by itself, and it's not the only source of fat she would recommend. Avocados, hummus, fish, they are great sources of fat as well. And also, great foods to introduce. I'm Dr. Sanjay Gupta, helping you live a better life.
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1: They say the holy water's watered down, and this town's lost its faith. Our colors will fade eventually, so if our time is running out, day after day, we'll make the mundane a masterpiece. 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

0: We're going to call Kathy and play a simple game show where all you have to do is name that fruit. 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
1: Lizzo has a brand new feud, and this time it's actually not her fault. And she's trying to leave it alone, but this person's not letting it happen. It's Azalea Banks, the rapper, who also loves drama.
2: That's random.
1: Azalea Banks is coming for Lizzo, saying she called her Fat Lizzo on social media. And then Lizzo clapped back saying she actually finds it endearing and it doesn't bother her. But then Azalea doubled down with more messy comments, joking Lizzo should promote her new album with a Wendy's Biggie back. Bag.
2: Oh, wow. Jeez.
1: And then saying hardcore. She has a good, juicy, extra layer burger. I mean, it just went on and on and on. And Lizzo has not responded to those. She's just hoping to take the high road and this will go away.
2: Well, you know what? There is one winner in all of this. Wendy's.
1: Really? Right? Yes.
2: Because right now I'm thinking, man, that would be a good burger.
1: You know,
3: fire up the Lizzo meal.
1: Yeah.
2: Lizzo, go with it. Cash in.
1: Yeah.
2: Who's the last laugh?
3: Exactly.
1: Tune in on Hey Morton. I'll have fresh dirt every hour. I'm Medina, and that's your 60 seconds of dirt.
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1: They say the holy water's watered down, and this town's lost its faith. Our colors will fade eventually, so if our time is running out, day after day, we'll make the mundane a masterpiece. 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
6: 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Let me tell you about Pinterest's first parenting trend report. 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They have 600 million monthly users, 80 billion searches per month. The report found a shift from the iPad kid era to now, when parents are actually more interested in real-world adventures and hands-on activities. The Global Trends and Insights lead at Pinterest told us families are thoughtfully designing childhoods rooted in creativity, intention, and meaningful experiences. One psychologist we spoke to said he sees this as a reflection of parents' desire to build core capacities in their children: resilience, curiosity, self-regulation, empathy. These things don't grow automatically, but are built through lived experience. I'm Dr. Sanjay Gupta, helping you live a better life.
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1: They say the holy water's watered down, and this town's lost its faith. 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
1: 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I'm your host, Rick Morton. 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
3: Yeah.
1: And I've got maybe the biggest graduation fail yet.
3: Uh-oh.
2: Oh.
1: A fail so embarrassing that the entire student body booed the graduation.
3: What?
1: Wait till you hear why.
2: Oh my God.
1: And you will be booing too next.
2: And Google just announced that they've made a huge change for the first time in 25 years. I'm going to share how this will affect the way that you search on Google next.
3: And have you guys heard about the AP and Swatch watch controversy?
1: AP, for people that don't know, it's Audemars Piaget. It's like a very big brand name for people that are into watches and
3: we're talking
1: stuff.
3: Hundreds of thousands of dollars.
1: Yeah, their watches,
2: luxury.
1: Like high luxury.
3: Well,
1: yeah.
3: There is a crazy controversy going on right now. We're talking millionaire snobs versus mall riots versus resale versus not as much as you thought it was. It's going to blow your mind, and I'll break it all down next.

0: let's get the show underway. It is Hey Morton. I'm your host, Rick Morton. There's Adina.
1: Hey Morton.
0: There's D-Rock.
2: Hey Morton.
0: There was a huge fail that happened in Glendale Community College. Darn it. They were trying to grab the future and ride it. And they failed. It turns out, during their commencement, the person reading the names were mispronouncing the names over and over and over.
1: Oh, no.
0: And then, to make it worse, the president of the school went up and made this announcement.
3: Here's what's happening. We're using a new AI system as our reader.
0: Yeah.
2: Uh-oh.
0: Oh, how did the AI system as the reader go over?
3: As our reader. Yeah. So that is a lesson learned for us.
4: It didn't feel sincere, no. And it kind of felt like they didn't care.
0: You don't say.
4: I would have liked a little bit more thought to go into it rather than pushing something as simple as reading some names off to an AI device.
0: I don't think you want more thought. I think you want more effort put into just doing it the right way. Because having the president stand there and say the names is nice. However, it's also kind of mundane.
1: Yeah, but it's your
0: Jimmy
1: one time, right?
0: Johnson.
1: It's the only time you're going to hear your name, like, and in that moment. So, yeah, you kind of want to get it right.
0: No doubt about that.
1: And the fact that they, you know, frown upon, obviously, students using AI for things, and then they turn around and they're doing it on, like, the biggest moment of graduation.
0: You know, it's interesting you said that they frown on that. I'm finding colleges do not frown on it as long as you disclose it.
1: I've not heard of a professor say, go for it.
0: Oh, yeah.
1: A single time.
0: The new aesthetic at the schools is, especially the more exclusive schools, is like, hey, we expect you're going to use AI as a part of you writing reports and things like that, but you must cite when you use it.
1: Of course. Don't,
0: you can't use it without saying, yes, a portion of this was generated by AI. They still want you to have organic content you wrote.
2: Yeah. Right, yeah.
0: But yeah, they're like, no, we realize it's the future and it's going to be a part of what you do. But
1: you got to always cite your sources. But
0: yes, you got to. Yeah.
1: So
0: I just think, look, if you're going to do it, make sure it doesn't fail.
2: You know?
0: Right.
2: Yeah, like,
0: cross-referencing names to make sure this person actually graduated. You're like, okay, but you got to hurry up.
2: Was there a dress rehearsal at all? Like,
0: I wonder how that went. I wonder if there's footage out there. Somewhere's got to have footage of the names being done wrong.
2: Yeah.
0: Oh.
1: Yeah.
0: All right. We'll have to find that and follow
1: Cringe.
0: Up. Yeah.
1: Google, speaking of AI, Google, for the very first time, has made a change to how they actually look like for the first time in 25 years. For the longest time, when you got to Google, it was like a long search bar, and then that's where you asked a question, and that's how you Googled. Now, they'll still have the search bar. It's a little bigger, and they've added a little pizzazz to it. So they're going to include their Gemini, which is their AI search, if you will, into it. So you can upload photos and videos and ask questions vocally, use the AI mode to kind of narrow things down in your searches if you want, or get specific. So they're just making it a little easier. They'll also have a live chat bot to the side of your Google. That way you can interact and do follow-up questions. That way it's not just taking you to a completely another search.
2: Hmm.
1: So if you still want to use it like the original way, that's totally up to you. But if you want a little more advanced search through Google, they're allowing you to finally do it.
0: I have to tell you something. This is a way I have always searched Google and was frustrated that it didn't work. So I'm like, if you're a search engine, I should be able to drag a photo in there and say, hey, what is this?
1: Yeah.
2: Right,
0: and you should be able to find it.
2: Right.
0: So now they finally caught up
1: to me. Yeah.
0: That's Google, cool. How do I get you to announce names correctly at a graduation?
2: Yeah. Fix that, you know?
0: Yeah. So I just got booed. Not my best day.
2: Oh, my gosh, dude. Booing AI.
0: Yeah.
2: All right, so have you guys heard of the AP Swatch Watch controversy?
0: Explain AP. Nobody knows what AP is.
2: Okay.
0: It's a luxury brand. Explain what it is.
2: Correct. So they're basically, I mean, they don't want to say they're in competition with Rolex, but they're up there with Rolex as far as a luxury brand of watches. They usually go for anywhere from 80,000 to hundreds of thousands.
1: Oh, man.
2: Maybe
0: people that are into luxury goods
1: fancy.
0: Like that. It's almost the upper tier where, like, we all know about Gucci and Hermes.
2: Yes.
0: But that's, like, even up above that, like, super rich people.
2: Way above.
0: Why would you ever wear one on your wrist?
1: It's
0: beyond me. Like, hey, man, how much is my arm worth? Is it worth $200,000 to you?
2: Right.
1: Yeah.
2: And it's usually the billionaire collector that makes that purchase, right? So people were excited months ago when they announced their collaboration with Swatch. the cheap watches. They're kind of like Casio. You see them all the time in the malls. So everybody went crazy trying to figure out how much is this going to retail for. Well, they announced that they were going to put the collaboration up for $330. You can get an AP watch for $330, which created a frenzy, not only for the millionaires that were like, well, I spent $100,000 on the watch, and you're telling me that now you can buy one for $300. Like, so you got a lot of snobs that were looking down on the people, but then resellers got involved and decided to go. Well, the day of the release, you had 220 locations inside of the United States that were going to sell this watch.
1: Oh.
2: Opening day, 20 of them were shut down due to riots.
1: Oh my God.
2: From people in line trying to purchase this. Now, these are not the collectors. Again, these are the resellers.
0: I was going to say, broke ass mofo getting a fist fight. It's going, that's my watch.
2: You know, it kind of reminds me of like everybody wanted the Chrysler 300 because it resembled a Bentley, but it didn't. For real, when you saw one in real life, it was one of those situations.
0: It was.
2: Yeah. So,
0: like, I want the Timu.
1: It's kind of like elbows out for a Stanley Cup.
2: It is. Yeah, basically. But not even a Stanley, more like a Fredley or something.
0: Well,
2: like
0: you know
2: that.
0: What's funny is I guess their suspicion would be that these would be so rare that they could resell them for a lot of money, but
1: that's
0: they're not going to be scarce. They're probably going to produce more and more and more, right?
2: Well, this is what happened. Yeah, there isn't a limited amount, so they're constantly reproducing them.
1: Yes.
2: Also, the mechanics inside the watch are very difficult to fix. So if the watch breaks, good luck getting it fixed.
1: Oh.
2: So there's that. So the resale value tanks. So all these guys bought these watches and they were trying to sell them, you know, online for like StockX, you know, just resale apps.
0: Okay.
2: For $2,000 at per watch. The problem is when you purchase the watch, it did not come with a strap for the wrist. So it hung kind of like a pocket watch.
1: The heck?
0: That was the design, though, right?
2: Correct.
0: It wasn't a wristwatch. It was like a pocket watch with a strap.
2: So they called it the Royal Pop. They thought that it was going to be a wristwatch like the AP, the Audemars. No, that comes out later on. So you have all of this stacked up. People don't want to buy these watches now.
1: This is all crap. This got so bad so quickly.
2: So you're stuck with a G-Shock, just a Casio watch, basically.
0: Well, here's the other problem, too. Is the best thing that could happen is that they stop making it.
2: Yeah.
1: Yeah, they should. Because this is going to tank their brand, the luxury brand, which is kind of what happens with a lot of luxury brands. They come out with like the lower tier for everyone to be able to afford.
0: Mm-hmm.
1: And that gets oversaturated that now, like Gucci, for example, you're like, no, the Gucci belt. Great.
0: I got to be honest with you, though. If you went to a swap meet in the 80s, in the 90s, Gucci was everywhere.
2: Yeah,
0: so they've been down a notch for a long time.
1: I mean,
2: that's true.
0: They didn't get in control of their knockoffs like crazy.
2: At all, yeah.
0: Yeah, I'm surprised that Audemars would do this because they are such a luxury brand. It's like Lamborghini going, we've collaborated with Saturn. Like, I thought that car company went out of business.
2: Well, I guess the rumor was that the shape of the watch, the face of an AP, is very, very signature. Kind of like a Rolex
0: face.
2: It's
0: like an octagon, right?
2: Correct, yeah. Yes. And they were told that there was a, you know, you couldn't protect that patent, and a lower brand watch was going to make a watch similar to that. So AP wanted to collaborate with a cheaper brand and say, hey, well, let's just get in front of this. That was the rumor. I don't know if that's fact yet.
0: I think it all worked out. I think it worked out great because we're talking about it.
2: Exactly. They got the money
1: for it. But in a negative way.
0: It doesn't matter if it's a negative way because you know what? People will still buy it because if it's known, it's desired.
2: Yeah.
0: If it's desired, it has value.
1: Oh, no, it's going to be on Timu soon.
2: Regardless if people love it or hate it, it's going to sell, I think. I don't know. We'll see.
0: We'll see. I'm not trying to get no Swatch pocket watch.
2: No, sir. No.
0: Hard to be a dandy when you're like, well, look at this neon pocket watch. My tweed vest.
2: Yeah.
0: Very nice, professor.
5: Know someone that could use a little

0: Week's Nothing But Love giveaway. Nothing But Love. 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And your home for all the hits. 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
15: Now we go to Hollywood. What's happening in the dirt?
16: We know that Spencer Pratt is running for mayor of Los Angeles, and now the reality star has decided to come out with a new song.
15: Oh.
16: You are actually going to love this song. I thought it was going to be like, okay, what's he up to now? It is pretty funny. I'll share it with you next in the Daily Dirt.

0: Spencer Pratt is running for mayor of Los Angeles, and to get everyone's attention, he has released a new song. Wait until you hear this in just a minute. But first, we have to talk about Hayden Panettiere. She just dropped a brand new memoir. Everyone's been sort of talking about it. But I'll save you like the whole read. You don't have to actually go out and read the book. I'll just tell you the four biggest things.
1: So these are spoilers. If you have the book and you're going to read it.
0: I didn't think about that.
1: Yeah, if you're looking forward to reading this book, well, this is going to kill it.
2: Yeah.
1: This is what we talk about. You can't wait to share spoilers with people, and you don't even realize they're spoilers.
0: It's good. I got to bring you the dirt.
1: Right. If you were not planning on reading that book, which is probably most of us, I wasn't planning on it, so I'm looking forward to hearing it.
0: Here's some four bombshells from it. She reveals a doctor warned her that she would be dead within 5 years if she didn't stop drinking because her alcoholism got that bad.
1: Mm, wow.
0: Number two, Hayden says a well-respected Oscar-winning actor allegedly exposed himself to her when she was just 19 years old at a Hollywood party. Number three, she also claims a powerful NBC executive kissed her on the lips during her Heroes era when she was on that show, and it caused a ton of drama in her relationship at the time with actor Milo Ventimiglia. You know, the hot one from...
1: Ventimiglia.
0: Yes, thank you.
1: That one got you?
0: I don't know. Okay. And the last one, Hayden says a trusted friend pressured her to get into a room with a shirtless, very famous British singer and songwriter on a yacht when she was just 18. Oh. She panicked and escaped.
1: Well, you can understand some of the alcoholism after all that, you know what I mean? Them coming after her like that, because it must feel like you're being... What's the word I'm looking for? You must be prey. And you got to be looking over your shoulder all the time.
2: Yeah.
0: And her mom was her momager at the time and doesn't sound like she stepped in to help mitigate those things.
2: Yeah.
0: Because she would put, she said, also in the book, she talked about.
1: Well, at 18, what's the mom going to do? She's an adult.
0: Well, her mom pushed her to go to like the Hollywood parties, of course, and like meet the executive. Like she figured, you know, that's where you meet people and get jobs. And so you got to kind of do what you have to do to get those jobs was the mentality.
1: Was awful. Now, did she confirm that? Because we're just assuming that her mom was that way. We don't know
0: her
1: mom.
0: We don't know 100%, but that's what
1: her
0: Hayden...
1: mom may have been begging her not to go to those parties. Yeah. And she's like, no, mom, this is where I get jobs.
2: This
1: I have
2: I
1: to
2: do.
1: Be at these parties.
0: Well,
1: we don't know that.
0: Well, she was her manager who set up a lot of those meetings. And
1: And parties are different.
0: Meetings at the parties, which is where they happened a lot of the times.
1: So I want to be clear on this. So her mom... would send her to these parties and set up meetings at parties for her to meet executives, and then they took it too far?
0: Well, yes, which is what we hear time and time and time again Hollywood.
1: Well, I hear there's a ton of predatory behavior in Hollywood.
2: Sure, yeah.
1: But I don't know a lot of meetings being set up at parties. It kind of seems like those are two
0: As in, not a, an official meeting, right? You're not sitting across from someone over a table, but... It's, well, you got to meet the executive. He's doing the movie. He could like you.
2: Look,
0: right?
2: Where is
0: he going to be? Oh, he'll be at the party.
2: But even me as just a regular radio personality, I'm not having a meeting at someone's barbecue. You know what I'm saying?
0: But we've all had, that's where you mingle, right?
2: That's just too casual.
0: That's just where a lot of business does happen in that industry.
1: Yeah, it's networking, but you're not setting, because it sounds like we're saying the mom put her in that position wantonly, and I don't want to assume that.
0: Yeah.
1: But it certainly doesn't seem like her mom was... being careful, although we don't know.
2: We don't know.
1: In Hollywood, she may be like, Mom, don't talk to me. I'm going to go do what I want to do. And she's like, okay.
0: Well, according to Hayden, careful. And, you know, those were her words. That's why she ended up not having a relationship with her mom at the end of the day, because she fired her for really not being protective.
1: Yeah.
0: It's all just bad. So, you know.
2: Yeah.
0: There you go. Saved you the whole read. Spencer Pratt, you guys may have heard, he's running for mayor of Los Angeles. And to get everyone's attention, he just decided to release a spoof of Will Smith's Fresh Prince of Bel-Air theme song, mentioning the loss of his home and the LA fires and so much more. Here's just a little bit of it.

0: 7 in Bel Air.
1: This is going to hurt his campaign. Yeah. And I'll tell you why. Because he got everyone's attention by kind of trolling the other candidates and then went on a debate and just schooled them, spanked them left and right up and down the stage.
2: Yeah.
1: And it's like, okay, well, it's time for you to stop being a goofy reality star and sit down and go, okay, I'm going to wear a tie and here's how I'm going to fix things. You're at that point.
2: Mm-hmm.
1: Releasing this song, while to me entertaining and funny, doesn't get the job done of people who are hurting in L.A. So it's like, hey, man, how about less parody songs and more like brass tacks? Like, what's going to happen? Time to get serious.
3: I'm going
1: to
3: make a song.
1: Yeah, if you want to be taken seriously, the parody part of the campaign needs to kind of move on. And now you need to go, okay, I got your attention. Here's how I'm going to fix things.
2: Yeah.
1: And so it's like, dude, come on. I mean, you hear the... All right, no.
3: All right, man.
1: Yeah, I think it's time to think of new campaigns. I mean, look, he's the king of trolling in that campaign. But at some point in time, you got to stop trolling and
2: be serious.
1: Yes. Yeah. Be a legit candidate. This is not it.
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1: Just ask us a question, and we'll answer it in front of everybody. Put us to the test by asking us something really hard. Send your question to Hey Morton on Instagram. Hit us up in the DMs.
2: Paige asked Hey Morton, if you had to compare your show to a popular TV show... which one is it most like?
1: Oh, wow. Okay. All right. We'll find out next here on Hey Morton.

0: Anything you want to know, we'll answer. Just hit us up in the DMs.
1: Paige, hit us up and ask, hey, Morton, if you had to compare your show to a TV show, which one is it most like?
0: Two Men and a Baby. I'm joking. Family Feud. No, I'm joking. You know, I really can't. I'm trying to think of something that would be three people who are completely different sitting around. And I don't know. What would you say?
1: I would say it's a toss up between The Office, if you just scaled it to like the pranks that we do and like the fun environment that
2: we create. I could agree with that. Yeah. I agree with that.
1: Or Friends. But I would pick out of those Friends, it's Lisa Kudrow, Ross and Matthew Perry. Like those Chandler. Would be the Chandler. Yeah. I don't know why he gets his real name.
2: In real life.
0: Rest in peace.
1: Those.
0: Huh.
2: Huh.
1: What, yeah, you guys don't agree?
0: No, not 100. You see D-Rock as Ross?
1: No, I see you as Ross, Rick.
0: And him as Chandler? Chandler's a sarcastic one. That would be
1: true. I know. You have both personalities. That's the problem. You're Ross and Chandler. Dang it.
0: I know. There's got to be a better show than that, right?
1: I don't know. Oh, well, that's what I'm sticking to. What do you guys got?
2: Which was funny. Like, I thought The Office only because of the crazy scenarios that would happen either externally, like outside of the building that would affect us in the building, or the madness that happens inside the building that will affect us.
1: Okay.
2: Electrical problems, you name it. Whatever happens.
0: I say the Real Housewives of Radio.
1: Yes. Yeah.
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0: Well, let's play guess words. 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They've got 12 words on the list. They're looking at it right now, and they're like, gosh, I could get someone to say at least 7 of these in 30 seconds. 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How hard could that be? Well, let's put that to the test. 866-570-1903. That's our phone number. 866-570-1903. 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We play this game twice a day. So it's really a mental... You know, I wonder if you guys won't get Alzheimer's or anything like that because you keep stimulating your brain.
1: Yeah, our
0: brain
1: maybe all this trivia and fun.
2: Yeah, maybe.
0: All these games and like hyper, it's like brain games every day. And so you're like, yeah, I stayed alert.
1: It's true. Wow. So,
0: yeah.
2: Putting your mind in the gym.
0: Yes. Yeah. You often don't see people that did radio, dying of Alzheimer's. You don't hear of it a lot. Dementia, things like that. Yeah. And I think it's because eating all the donuts and food kill you first.
2: That's what it is. I kept trying to figure out, like, what was...
1: Well, then what is the cause? Oh, yeah.
0: Yeah, it's that. They don't get old, but it is because of the brain. The heart gives out first. Well, listen, let's do this before we all die. 866-570-1903. Play with Adina or play with the D-Rock. It's time to play guess words next here on Hey Morton.

0: time for us to play Guess Words. 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Mike, who are you going to play with, D-Rock or Adina? Who's it going to be?
1: Let's do D-Rock.
0: All right, 30 seconds on the clock, and just remember, say pass if you get stumped. Don't waste any time trying to get a word if it's not coming. Just pass and move on, all right? Here you go, on your marks.
1: Gotcha.
0: Get set. Go.
2: What kind of store sells produce? A blank store.
1: Grocery.
2: Yes. It's polite to cover your what when you yawn?
1: Mouth.
2: Yes. The opposite of giving is to what?
1: Take.
2: The United States is a what? Not a state, but it's a?
1: Country.
2: Yes. You see things with your?
1: Eyes.
2: You celebrate your birthday because it's the day you were?
1: Born.
2: Your aunt married your what?
1: Your aunt.
2: Your auntie's
1: your,
2: husband is your
1: mom.
2: Nope. Your auntie married your what?
1: Pass.
0: This is your cousin's dad. He would
1: your
0: be
1: your cousin's.
0: Yeah. Who's your? Who would be the dad of your cousin? Or your?
1: I can't think right now. I don't know.
0: It's hard to do a family tree. How about this one? How about your dad's brother is your what?
1: Uncle.
2: There yeah. We got there, brother.
0: So you got it. You
3: got what uncle. Are they?
0: I will tell you, the buzzer sounded before you got uncle. But just so you know. But other than that, you got six. Pretty good.
4: Yeah.
0: Yeah. So hold on, Mike. Don't go anywhere. Janet's up. Janet, good morning.
5: Good morning.
0: You and Adina need to get seven to win. That's well within the realm of possibility. So focus. Say pass if you get stumped. On your marks. Get set. Go.
4: A bad dream is called a
5: nightmare.
4: Trees are made out of what? Or they you make things out of
5: paper, wood.
4: Yes. You live blank to the fullest.
5: Life to the fullest.
4: Yes. Another word for cash. You have a lot of
5: money.
4: You can use a blank bathroom when it's out and available for everyone. It's called a blank bathroom.
5: Public bathroom.
4: Yes. You search the world. Oh, wait. You cast this as a... I have no idea. You know where I was going with this clue? Then I was like, I don't know if that's correct. Like, back in the day, did they say the World Wide Web was like... What am I trying to say? Do you know where I'm going with this?
0: I know what you're trying to say. You scoop a fish up with a what?
4: Oh.
5: A net.
0: There you go. That's the word we're looking for. She's trying to go to internet. You hit a volleyball over the net.
2: Yeah.
4: Did they say like .net all the time back in the day?
0: .net is a domain address. It's .com, .gov, .org, or .net. You're
4: like,
0: thinking of internet.
4: No, I'm not. I'm thinking of like back in the day, didn't they say like, oh, just get on the net, like instead of saying like the internet or the World Wide Web, right?
0: Sure.
4: Or am I just making this up?
0: You're surfing the net. Yeah, you could say
4: that. Right. Surfing the net. That was it, Rick.
0: You know, given enough time, you can identify any word, Adina. I'm telling you. We need to change the guess words time to 3 minutes.
2: Yeah.
0: You got a 3-minute timer and two words to get. So good luck. Surfing the net, Janet. Oh, my gosh. Adina would not say uncle. She would not give up. I will tell you.
5: Killing me, Adina.
0: Today you got five. And had Adina been able to get net, you guys would have got six. Would have been a tie game. So, you'll have to call back and play with D-Rock, Janet. Maybe you guys have a vibe.
5: Okay.
0: I'm glad you're laughing. We are too. It's often how we finish guess words here on Hey Morton.
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15: A better life with Dr. Sanjay Gupta.
16: So-called superagers, they are an enviable segment of the population. People who are older than 80, whose brains function like someone a fraction of their age. It's true, a lot of these people have genetics on their side, but more and more research is bearing out the idea that people who practice good brain health also slow their cognitive decline. Dr. Richard Isaacson, a pioneer in the Alzheimer's space, told us that, quote, his studies have found lifestyle changes including diet, exercise, reducing stress and optimizing sleep, along with managing vascular risk factors with certain medications, can actually help grow brain areas and also reduce telltale signs of Alzheimer's, such as tau tangles and amyloid plaques. What else helps? Staying social, surrounding yourself with family and friends, and maybe even volunteering for a real sense of purpose. I'm Dr. Sanjay Gupta, helping you live a better life.
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0: It's our phone prank, the phone jibba. I'm about to call a guy and tell him he can win $10,000 in our impossible game show where I give him the answer.
4: Oh.
0: All he has to do is ask the right question. Give us the specific question for this answer. Here's the answer. Astronaut.
19: Astronaut. What is a person that goes into space called?
0: Oh, I'm sorry, you got it wrong. The correct question would have been, what was Neil Armstrong's occupation?
20: Oh, well, you missed it all and you lost it all.
0: It's our phone prank. Answer the question. Question the answer next here on Hey Morton.

0: All right, we're about to call Dan Spencer and let him play a game show where he could win $10,000. It's an impossible game show. He cannot possibly win because all he has to do is think of the right question when we give him the answer.
1: Oh.
0: Like, vanilla, what's the right question?
1: What flavor is
0: no!
1: ice cream?
0: No. What is the bean that makes the flavor? Vanilla. It's vanilla. Question the answer. It's our impossible game show. It's our phone prank, the phone jibba.
2: Hello.
0: Yeah, hi. We're calling for Dan Spencer.
2: This is Dan. Who's
0: Dan,
2: calling?
0: Congratulations. You are about to play our game show. Answer the question.
2: Who is this?
0: My name is Rick Rogowski, and you are about to play our telephone game show.
2: Okay, I don't understand. How do I play this?
0: So what you do is I'm going to give you an answer. You just have to give us the question.
2: So you're going to give me an answer, and I just got to give you a question.
0: Right.
2: Matches, kind of like Jeopardy.
0: It's kind of like Jeopardy, yes, but you could win lots of money. But first, you've got to question the answer.
2: All right, let's play it.
0: All right, here we go. Answer number one is red. Give us the question for red. Oh, question the answer.
2: Wow. What color is an apple?
0: What color is an apple? Oh,
2: yeah! It can't be this easy.
0: Nice work. You just won $1,000. $1,000. All right.
2: Okay.
0: Would you like to risk your $1,000 for $5,000 and a slightly harder answer?
2: Why not? Let's go. Go for broke.
0: All right. Here we go. $5,000. Corn dog is your answer. The answer is corn dog.
2: Corn dog. A battered hot dog you buy at the fair.
0: All right! $5,000!
2: There's no way it's this simple. Let's get, I'm on the radio right now. I'm winning right now.
0: You just got $5,000. Now, what we need to know is would you like to risk that for $10,000? Double your money. $10,000. Do you risk it all?
2: I'm down to do it. Let's go. It's
0: all right.
2: Easy for me.
0: Here we go. Answer number three is oxygen. Think carefully
2: okay,
0: now. Question
2: oxygen.
0: The answer. Oxygen.
2: It can't be this easy. The oxygen. Okay. Something we need to breathe to stay alive.
0: Oh, no. I'm sorry. That is the wrong question. What do trees produce for our environment? So you did not question the answer correctly. I'm so sorry. You do not get the $10,000, but we have a parting gift for you for playing. So thank you so much for playing question the answer. Yes?
2: That's the right answer. What do you mean? We need oxygen to survive.
0: No,
2: you
0: gave a response that could be correct, but that's not the question we were looking for.
2: The right answer, oxygen, so we breathe.
0: Yeah, right, but that's not the question we were looking for.
2: That's the right answer. Can you give me another chance?
0: Well, it's the right answer for you, but not for... Would you like to try again?
2: Yeah.
0: All right.
2: It's $10,000.
0: All right, you risk it all. Here we go. You're risking it all. Are you aware of that?
2: Yes.
0: All right, give us the specific question for this answer. Here's the answer. Astronaut.
2: Astronaut. What is a person that goes into space called...
0: Oh, I'm sorry, you got it wrong. The correct question would have been, what was Neil Armstrong's occupation? Well, thank you so much. You risked it all and you lost it all.
2: Wait.
0: In another round of question the answer.
2: That's the right answer. That's $10,000.
0: Well, you don't have $10,000, and that's what happens when you get the wrong question, really. And that's what life is all about, isn't it?
2: And you're still my emotions here.
0: I'll tell you what. I'll give you an answer. And we'll let you try it, okay? Here's the answer. The answer is jibba.
2: Jibba.
0: Yes, the answer is jibba. Question the answer.
2: Let's see. Jibba. What rhymes with flibba?
0: No. I'm sorry. The correct question is... What is a prank call that's being played on you right now? Because this is not a real game show. The answer is the phone jibba.
2: Are you kidding me right now?
0: No, we're not.
2: Am I on the radio right now?
0: Yeah, you're on the radio.
2: Wow,
0: it's a prank call. The
2: Who
0: phone jibba.
2: Who set you guys up to this?
0: We got a call from Lee, and he said that you would fall for it. So we made a fake game. It's an impossible game show. You can't win.

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1: Coming up next in What's Trending, this poor kid, it's a sad story. He called 911 on his mom.
2: Aww.
1: And when you hear why, you'd be like, oh, man, it's comical, but it's also kind of sad. It's definitely fascinating.
3: Oh.
1: And I'll play it for you next here on Hey Morton.

0: Here's what's trending, what you'll be talking about when you get into work today. This man breaks a world record every week on YouTube.
1: Whoa.
0: But finally, the kids got him to take a vacation. And so he went on a Disney cruise with the kids. Pretty cool. But man, he couldn't help himself. He broke the world record for snapping 84 toothpicks and broke the world record. And this is how it went down.
2: This was supposed to be a family vacation, but somehow I ended up putting on a show.
0: Yeah, okay.
3: Ooh, what?
0: Not the intro your kids are hoping for, yeah. But...
2: We were on a 15-day Disney cruise in the middle of the Pacific. I should probably break a world record. I'd already broken the one-minute cocktail stick record before, so I knew the technique. There were passengers watching. I had timers, witnesses. The ship had its own juggler. Even he wanted to help me out. We counted it down. 3, 2, 1, go. And I went. I started snapping as fast as I could, trying to stay in rhythm. Stick after stick after stick for the full minute. When it ended, I had snapped 84. The previous record was 58. My name is David Rush, and I try to break a world record every week.
0: My name is David Rush, and my kids are annoyed.
3: Yeah, dude.
1: What's that up to? Oh, he's doing his thing again.
0: Oh, Dad, can we just go to the pool? We were on our way to the pool.
1: Like, seriously.
3: He said he would meet us at the buffet. He hasn't shown up yet.
0: He's over by the bar. What's he doing at the bar? I don't know. He's got all these toothpicks and this bunch of people standing around. So annoying. Dad, on a cruise?
3: I hate it.
0: How? We thought this was the one place you couldn't find a world record to break.
3: Right.
0: Oh, my gosh. Yeah, it's so annoying. But, you know, congrats on your world record. Florida teenager did something that's tragically sad, but also sounds a little bit comical. His mom was speeding over 100 miles per hour, so he called 911 on her while they're in the car because apparently she'd been drinking and he was nervous about that.
4: My mom, she almost hit a car. She was going over 100 on the highway.
5: What's the address?
4: We're on West Central Boulevard. I need help.
0: Oh, poor kid. At least he's not crying, you know?
3: Yeah.
0: I think he's laughing right there. It sounds like laughing.
4: I need help.
0: So hopefully that's not crying. I'm pretty sure it's laughing. But they did pull her over and she was intoxicated.
1: Whew.
0: But wow, man. Presence of mind. Can you imagine him? It sounds like a little bit she started yelling at him because she realized she's getting ratted out.
4: I need help.
1: It sounds like she's like, get off the phone.
3: Yeah, she realized he was on the phone.
0: Who are you talking to? 911.
3: You telling on me?
0: Uh-oh. Oh, no. Yeah, pull over, Mom. Good job, kid. Glad you're okay.
6: Firefighters in Utah had to rescue 25 million bees that were stuck in a broken down semi truck. You know, on the bright side, now their lips look amazing.
0: All right. 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
14: Getting your heart broken can be really rough. It'll happen to most of us at some point in our lives. It's not just an emotional experience, it's a physical one too. Often described as getting the wind knocked out of you, a knot in your stomach, trouble sleeping. I recently spoke about this with Dr. Yoram Yovel, a psychiatrist and neuroscientist. He was on my podcast, Chasing Life. Now, he told me heartbreak doesn't have to last forever. And while your inclination might be to withdraw, isolate, and shut down, it's often the opposite of what supports healing. One of the things that helps us the most is reconnecting to other people you love. And the reverse is also true, he said. If someone you care about is struggling, don't give up on them. You hold the power to comfort loved ones that are in deep physical or emotional distress. I'm Dr. Sanjay Gupta, helping you live a better life.
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2: Give us a tease for what's coming up next in the dirt.
3: Anne Hathaway says that when she's attached to a project, like a big movie, she will ask a million questions. When you hear that, you go, oh, so she's difficult. But she's explaining herself, and see what you think of it next in the Daily Dirt.

0: Anne Hathaway says that when she's attached to a new movie or project, she will ask a million questions. But she explains why. I'll share that in a minute. But first, well, NFL owners officially voted the other day to award the 2030 Super Bowl to guess what city?
1: I have no idea.
0: Nashville, baby.
1: Oh, of course it would be Nashville. That's the next progression of where it's going to go.
0: Nashville actually recently built a brand new stadium and, you know.
2: That's why.
0: That's exactly.
2: Really why. So, yeah.
1: Well, Nashville is where it's at right now.
0: It is.
1: It's the center of culture right now while L.A. is trying to, like, figure that out again.
0: Yep.
1: A bunch of creators and people and country music having its moment. Mm-hmm. It's all kind of happening in Nashville.
0: I sort of wonder, though, like, what's in between, you know? Like, why wait till 2030?
1: Well, they schedule them out that far ahead because,
0: they do.
1: Yeah, listen, you've got security planning, you've got infrastructure planning, you've got...
2: Speaking of structure, you got a stadium to build.
0: Oh, okay.
1: So they did build the stadium?
0: They did. Nashville built a brand new one, so this it paid off, I guess.
1: So it won't be coming anywhere close to us.
0: Anne Hathaway says that when she's attached to a project, she will ask a million questions, but not to be difficult. Here's what she says she does with directors and screenwriters.
3: One of the things that I try to explain to directors who don't know me is that
1: I'm a pain in the ass.
3: Interrogate everything in prep, like everything, even lines that I absolutely love. I just ask every single question. I hold everything up to the light. I poke holes in everything. I know for a fact it's freaked some of them out. And I've had to say to them, I do this because I'm not going to ask a single question when we're on set. Like when we're on set, I want to be your first lieutenant. I want to execute your vision. I just want to hit the ground running and know exactly what we're doing and why. We don't have time for my questions then.
1: You know what? Now I reverse my smart aleck comment I just made because I totally respect that.
0: Yeah, it's like, well, in pre-production is, poke holes. That's where I guess you should do it.
1: Yeah.
0: And not be the difficult one on the set. Like, a drama queen.
1: Well, imagine this. Imagine you really feel like you just nailed a take where you're crying and everything. And your co-host is like, can we do it again? I wasn't there. And
0: oh,
1: you're like,
0: my gosh.
1: All right, let's do it again. I'll muster up the tears again. And you get the tears and they're like, no, I'm not feeling it. You're like,
0: Oh,
1: it's going to be very hard during this next take to contain my disgust. And on take 23, you're going to be like, I just don't feel like my character would do this. And you're like, oh, man.
0: Yeah. Oh, my God.
1: Oh, man. Then you turn into Christian Bale, right?
0: Yes.
1: You're in the shot. Like, whoa. Yeah, that would be very hard to do.
0: I didn't even think about the other person or other people that are involved, the actors, the whatever.
1: They're having to, like,
0: deal
1: be right
0: that?
1: There, like, going... But I loved you. You're like, cut. Yeah, just, it didn't seem like he loved me.
0: Ew.
1: You're like, dude, I love you. I love you so much. Let's do this. That's really tough.
0: It is.
1: Oh, wow.
4: Blue crabs have a serious cannibalism problem. Now, not to nitpick, but that implies there's such a thing as a non-serious cannibalism problem.
0: I'm Medina, I'm Hay Morton, and that's your Daily Dirt.
5: 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Your home for all the hits.
1: We will answer absolutely any question you ask us. Not afraid to do it. In fact, we'll do it in front of everybody on the air. So send your question in our DMs at Hay Morton, HeyMorton.
0: Ooh, Stephanie asked Hay Morton, what is the craziest, what happens in Vegas, stays in Vegas thing that happened during your vacation?
2: Really, Steph?
1: Well, it's always a vacation in Vegas, right?
2: Yeah, it was.
1: You say you're going to work, but

0: You're not. Okay, so I'll tell you what. I will tell you mine, and it's it was after having too much to drink. I'm not proud to admit that, but I got to be honest with you. It was surprise. Well, I'll just tell you. I ended up without a shirt on in a tub.
1: Whoa.
0: I'll tell you that.
2: All right.
0: All right. We'll go from there next.

0: Okay, you ask us a question and we'll answer it. We call it Hey Morton. Hit us up in the DMs on Instagram at Hey Morton.
1: Stephanie asked, Hey Morton, what's the craziest, what happens in Vegas, stays in Vegas story you have from your vacation?
0: D-Rock?
2: Okay, so my wife and I are walking through Vegas. We're leaving a concert at the T-Mobile Arena in Las Vegas and happen to walk right by because it's connected to New York. Decided to go in and maybe get a drink, right? We walked past this, you know, those dueling piano bars.
0: Oh, yeah, that's
2: like,
0: fun.
2: You're yelling like old rock songs, right? Somehow, I got recruited to be a part of a bachelor party with a bunch of dudes in kilts. And I'm singing Van Halen and Metallica at the top of my lungs, bro.
0: Yeah,
2: like, we put on a full concert.
0: So you'd already had drinks.
2: Yes.
0: You're just getting one more.
2: We were getting one more for the road.
0: I was going to say, you ain't singing sober like that.
2: I ended up being on tour in Vegas with a bunch of guys in kilts. It was really strange, but fun at the same time.
0: So you're like, Johnny used to work on the docks.
2: Like, so we got a hold on.
0: He's out there singing Bon Jovi in his deep, deep voice. That's funny.
2: It was great.
0: Yeah, that looks like a meme.
2: Yeah.
0: Well, mine's not as cool as that. I will say the very first time I really went to Vegas and did it big, I woke up the next morning and I all too had honestly had too much to drink. And I woke up. I had worn a tuxedo the night before because it was a New Year's Eve party for the Hard Rock Hotel when it was new.
2: Okay.
0: And so it was big deal. And I woke up wearing tuxedo pants, no shoes, no shirt, none of all that other stuff was I found later in the other room, soaking wet on the floor of a Vegas shower.
2: Oh, it was like
0: one of those, like, it was a, what do you call it? One of those showers like you could roll a wheelchair into.
2: Okay, yeah, yeah.
0: Okay. So I was in an ADA shower. I was on the ground of that with no socks, no nothing, just tuxedo pants, completely soaking wet, and woke up. It's like 7 in the morning. I had little brown bits of something stuck around my mouth. Turns out later, I had gone to smoke a cigar. Now, I've never smoked anything, right?
2: Okay.
0: Well, I had bitten too much of the cigar off when you go to light it.
2: I was
0: chewing it for a minute and then spitting it out. Like, so I had a big round thing of like cigar around my mouth.
2: Yeah.
0: I don't even know if I ever smoked it. To this day, I don't know. And my pockets were jammed full of quarters. Apparently, I had just walked by the slot, thrown in a $5 thing and hit bet all and it paid off.
1: Oh.
0: I had like $60 worth of quarters in my pocket.
1: Oh my God, that's
2: at that
1: awesome.
2: Point, you need to investigate what happened.
1: No, don't. Nobody, you start looking.
0: Nobody has any answers for me because everybody else in my party was still partying.
1: Oh my
0: and
1: God.
0: I had left. I just kind of dipped.
2: Oh my God, dude.
0: And so no one knows. We would have to do security footage. Someone gave me a cigar. I played a jackpot and somehow ended up in the bottom of that shower completely soaking wet.
2: And there was no tiger in the bathroom.
0: No. Oh. I literally sat up and I looked around and I'm like, what happened to me?
2: Oh,
0: like
2: my.
0: Feeling my body like, I'm freezing. What's this brown stuff? I didn't know what the brown stuff around my mouth was at first. And then later I'm like, it must be a cigar.
1: What?
0: I must have had a cigar.
1: That's so crazy.
0: Yeah, so crazy. I was like, well, I'm never going to go harder than this.
2: What happened?
0: Quite a night. Yeah.
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0: Every Wednesday, every Thursday, rather, it's real or fake. Today, it's game shows.
1: Okay.
2: Oh.
0: You have to guess three correct answers before three wrong answers. I'm going to give you a game show. I'm going to tell you the premise of the game show, and you have 5 seconds to tell me real or fake. All right? 866-570-1903. Let's play real or fake game shows next here on Hey Morton.

0: Thursdays, we play a game, real or fake. Play along and see how well you do. 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I'm going to read you a game show title and its premise, and you just have 5 seconds to tell me real or fake. Joining us on the Hey Morton Hotline, it is Devin. How are you, Devin?
1: Doing all right. Good morning.
0: Good morning, my man. It's nice to have you on. Have you played before? Your voice sounds a little familiar, but maybe I'm mistaken.
1: I've not played this game before, but I've been on the show a couple times for the game.
2: That's fair.
0: Awesome. See, I can recognize voices.
3: Wow.
0: Wow. I wonder what I could do with that skill.
3: It's a talent.
0: Yeah, go to the CIA or FBI or something. All right, Devin, you know how this works. I'm going to read you something, a title of a game show, and you have 5 seconds to tell me whether it's real or fake. I'll tell you what the game show is all about. All right, are you ready?
1: I'm ready.
0: All right, here you go. First game. It's called Whoo! It's a game show where one contestant was the charger trying to climb a game board by correcting false statements while the opponent placed secret blocks to stop them. Real or fake?
1: Honestly, I'm going to say real because it sounds crazy and I wouldn't assume that there was something that you'd make up like that. So I'm going to say real.
0: Real is right.
2: Wow, wow, dude.
0: Yes.
3: That is bizarre.
2: And he gave logic.
0: That's welcome to Woo. Yeah. Yes. All right, here's your next one. The receipt is right. Contestants were shown a giant grocery receipt with prices missing and had to guess the total without going over. The final round involved only items from Costco as a sponsor.
2: Ooh.
0: Sponsored by Costco. Receipt is right.
1: I'm going to say fake.
0: Very good. Fake is right.
3: I would watch that show.
0: Yeah, you would, right? It'd be too much like The Price is Right. Devin's got two.
2: Cast of geniuses.
0: Right? Yeah. I know. All right. Real or fake? Hold the phone. Players had to keep fake customer service caller on the line while answering trivia. If the caller hung up, they lost the round. Real or fake? Hold the phone.
1: Oh, my gosh. I'm going to say real.
0: No. That one's fake. Oh. Sorry. And by the way, everybody...
1: Well, it sounded fake. It sounded fake, but I swear you guys just put on the ones that sound fake that are real.
2: Right. Yeah. Yeah. I get it, man.
0: Yeah. All right. Here's one. Touch the Truck. It was the name of the game show. Okay. It's a game show called Touch the Truck. 20 contestants had to keep touching a Toyota Land Cruiser for as long as possible. Last person still awake touching the truck won it. One winner lasted over 81 hours. The name of the game show was Touch the Truck. Real or fake?
1: I think this is real. I've got something like this.
2: Nice.
0: That's right.
2: Good job.
0: It's an old radio bit. Like radio stations used to do it till a dude burned his hand in the sun on a truck one day.
3: Oh.
0: Yeah, and they're like, well, maybe
3: why
0: no more touch the truck. You know, that's a great point. But, you know, if you're the kind of guy that has free time to go hang on a truck all day.
3: Yeah, you're right.
0: You're not a thinker.
2: No.
0: Probably not.
3: Oh,
0: like,
3: my God.
0: Yeah. Hey, very good, man. You got it right today. So congratulations,
2: good
0: Devin.
2: Good job, Devin.
0: Yeah, you came through. All right, let's give Adina one.
1: I
0: know
1: won?
0: She loves these. Yeah, you won.
1: Nice.
0: Yeah, well, how about that? Like, I didn't expect that. All right, Adina, here's one for
3: okay.
0: you. Okay. Real or fake? Show's called Where's My Pants? Contestants entered a fake apartment set, had 2 minutes to find missing clothing based on only clues from a fictional roommate.
3: I think that's real.
0: That is fake.
3: Oh.
0: You could get tricked into a game show
3: like
0: real easy.
3: Room Raiders a little bit. So that's what I'm like, it could
0: you
3: be
0: know,
3: real.
0: Yeah. All right.
2: I'm going to totally trick her into like breaking into something. Like,
0: yes.
2: Find
0: what
2: the diamond.
0: What we need to do is, you know what we should do?
3: What?
0: Is we should trick you into going on a game show that doesn't exist.
3: Honestly, if I got like a casting agent going like, hey, we have this show. Do you want to be on it? Yes. The answer is always yes. I don't care. I'll show up.
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10: You know, one of the weirder things I've seen on social media lately is parents feeding their babies butter, like whole sticks of butter. They swear that it helps them feel fuller after meals and get a good night's sleep, among other things. There's actually something to this. You know, butter is full of fat, which a rapidly growing infant needs, but eating butter all the time results in, quote, boxing out other important nutrients they need as well. Spokesperson for the Academy of Nutrition and Dietetics told us she recommends half a teaspoon to a teaspoon melted and then added to a puree. Or as they get older, you can drizzle oil or melted butter over cooked vegetables, she told us. We never say just give butter by itself, and it's not the only source of fat she would recommend. Avocados, hummus, fish, they are great sources of fat as well, and also great foods to introduce. I'm Dr. Sanjay Gupta, helping you live a better life.
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2: We're going to call Kathy and play a simple game show where all you have to do is name that fruit. Question number one. This fruit grows in the ground. It is red and really juicy and sometimes added to shortcake. Name that fruit.
3: Strawberry!
2: $1,000! Yes! All right, would you like to risk it all for $5,000?
3: Yeah, let's go.
2: All right, let's name that fruit.
3: Let's do it.
2: All right, here we go. This citrus is orange in color and has wedges on the inside and grows in Florida.
3: Oranges.
2: Oranges! You got it right! That's right!
4: What?
2: It's our phone prank. The phone, Jibba, next here on Hey Morton.

0: We're going to call Kathy and play a simple game show where all you have to do is name that fruit. It's our phone prank, the phone jibba.
1: Hello?
0: Hello, I'm calling for Kathy Reed.
1: This is her.
0: Kathy, welcome to our game show!
1: Whoa, what's going on?
0: This is a game show you're going to play on the phone. Are you ready to play our game show? Name that fruit.
1: Wait, who is this?
0: My name is Johnny Parks, and it's time to play Name That Fruit.
1: Okay, well, I'm kind of confused. What's happening?
0: What's happening is we're playing a game show, and all you have to do is name a fruit, and you will win $1,000.
1: So all I have to do is say the name of the fruit, and I win $10,000.
0: Yes, we will name. Well, we start out at $1,000, and then we work our way up. It's three questions, and all you have to do is we describe a fruit, and you name it.
1: Okay, let's do it.
0: All right, here we go. Question number one. This fruit grows in the ground. It is red and really juicy and sometimes added to shortcake. Name that fruit.
1: Strawberry.
0: $1,000.
1: Yeah.
0: Yes. All right. Would you like to risk it all for $5,000?
1: Yeah, let's go.
0: All right, let's name that fruit.
1: Let's do it.
0: All right, here we go. This citrus is orange in color and has wedges on the inside and grows in Florida.
1: Oranges!
0: You got it right. That's right. All right. You've got $5,000. The question is, do you want to risk it all for $10,000? Put your $5,000.
1: Yeah, let's go.
0: You're putting your $5,000 at risk to win $10,000.
1: I'm going to win. And, I know it.
0: All right. Here we go. Let's name the fruit. This delicious melon is a favorite of children and adults alike. With many tiny seeds on the inside, kids often love to sit and eat slices of this melon. It is green on the outside. Name that fruit.
1: Watermelon.
0: No! Honeydew. What? Honeydew is the melon.
1: No, you said green on the outside.
0: Honeydew is green.
1: That's watermelon.
0: A honeydew is light green on the outside. Unfortunately, you have lost all your money, and we have a nice parting gift for you, and thank you so much for playing.
1: No.
0: Name.
1: That's not fair. No, I told you what it was. It's a watermelon. You're cheating.
0: Well, no, I'm not cheating. We asked for a specific fruit. The answer was honeydew. Watermelon is a melon, but the one we're looking for is honeydew.
1: No, you described a watermelon.
0: Does a honeydew have seeds? Does a honeydew often get eaten in slices? Does it have a light green exterior?
1: You described a watermelon. This is ridiculous.
0: I described a honeydew.
1: I want my money.
0: Well, how would you like to try again?
1: Is this a scam?
0: It's not a scam. It's name that fruit. We'll let you try one more time, okay? All right, here we go. This smaller fruit is plucked. It has a skin on the outside and a juicy interior and is green. It is prized for its juice. Name that fruit.
1: A grape.
0: No! Granny Smith apple! So sorry!
1: No!
0: Thank you for playing! To name that fruit, name that fruit,
1: and then not give them their money and play this joke on them. This is.
0: Well, you know what? Tell you what. How about this? As a parting gift, we'll give you a free jibba.
1: I don't want anything but my money. That's what I want.
0: Well, you don't get any money, but you do get a free jibba. How about that?
1: What's a jibba?
0: A jibba is a prank call that's being played on you right now.
1: Oh, you're joking? This whole thing was a joke?
0: Oh, your husband Jake gave us your number and said that you play game shows on TV all the time, that you probably fall for this. So it's...
1: I'm going to kill him.
0: It's Rick. It's the phone jibba. It's not real.
1: Oh, my God. Well, I love you guys anyways.
0: Honeydew. It's a melon.

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2: I have a really cool story. I found it from the TikTok channel, Mr. Ballin. And
3: oh, I know that guy. Yeah.
2: Yeah.
3: You're like, how many stories are you going to have before you just run out?
2: Right.
3: Do you ever wonder that? Like, every story you do, you got to be like, dang, there's another one. Yeah.
2: There's a story about a guy who got punched, and that one single punch to the face landed him a massive acting role, and now he is famous. He's rich. He's famous. We all know who it is. And it all started from a punch in the face.
4: What?
2: I can't wait to share this story with you. It is so fascinating.
3: Cool. That's next right here on Hey Morning.

0: The Shape of You.
1: I found this incredible story of how one man got punched in the face and it changed his whole life. Listen to how this person became famous after this punch. This is wild.
2: One night in 2009, a 23-year-old man named Chris, along with his date, walked into a McDonald's in London, England. It was not exactly a romantic location for a date, but this was all Chris could afford. They hopped in line, and they ordered their food and their drinks. After receiving them, began looking for tables. They began walking around, and eventually, they would find a table where there was just one guy sitting there, just eating his meal, and Chris very politely asked this guy, "Hey, would you mind if we sat here too?" And the guy just kind of looked at him, and he was like, "Sure, go ahead." Chris realizes the guy they're sitting with is no longer just looking at his food. He stopped looking at his food and he's just staring across the table at Chris's date. And like the way he's looking at the date does not seem friendly. Chris looks at this guy and he's like, "What's going on?" And this guy just begins insulting Chris's date. He says to Chris's date, "You're an ugly pig." And so Chris, who had actually never been in a fight in his whole life, stood up and he was like, "Hey man, get up." As soon as he did that, Chris realized he had made a horrible mistake. Chris, he was only about 5'8" tall. And this guy, when he stood up, towered over Chris. But Chris, he just kind of winds up and hits him once. But then this huge guy just proceeds to beat the living crap out of Chris. After Chris had been battered by this total jerk, he looked at his date and she was totally rattled by it. And Chris was super embarrassed at this point. They left the McDonald's and they both went to their respective homes. And Chris just went to bed. And then the next morning, when Chris got up early because he has this big job interview, went into the bathroom and he saw he had this enormous black eye. He wondered what they would think of him if he showed up looking like this ruffian. But he was like, "You know what? This is the biggest opportunity I've ever had. I just gotta go in there, try to be confident, and don't let the black eye define the outcome." Chris goes into the building, he's having his interview, and he can tell they're all staring at his black eye, but nobody brought it up. By the end of it, he had no idea what the interviewers thought of him, and he left thinking, "I'm not gonna get the job." Not long after this interview, Chris got some shocking news. He had gotten the job, and it actually might have been because of his black eye. This job interview was actually an audition for a starring role in an upcoming TV show. And the character that Chris was auditioning for was this guy who's gotten into fights. Chris rolls in here looking like a guy who gets into fights, and they're thinking, "Oh my goodness, he can hit his lines, he's got the charisma, and he's even a ruffian himself. He fits the character perfectly. He's our guy." Chris got cast, and this TV show that he starred in became one of the most popular TV shows in the entire world. And so Chris went from being this guy who could barely afford a McDonald's to being this amazing actor who was getting nominated for Golden Globe Awards, was an A-list star. Today, Chris is better known by his stage name, Kit Harington. And the starring role that he landed that changed his life was the role of Jon Snow in Game of Thrones.
3: Wow.
4: Wow, dude. Wow. He's like method acting.
3: And you wonder about how things happen that change your trajectory. Like, what if they just sat at another table?
1: Amazing.
3: Would he just be a guy trying to get a job as an actor right now? And
1: yeah.
3: Wait, he is.
1: Oh.
3: Yeah. But he had Game of Thrones.
4: Right.
1: You know, that's in my mind, I'm like, he should hit up that girl. I don't know who the girl was. And be like, let me take you on a second date. You know, and like really go for it. Especially if now he's famous and whatnot.
3: I think if he's famous, he's probably like at some resort in Saint-Tropez.
4: Yeah.
3: And he's looking through his old photos like, "Ooh, dodge a bullet."
1: Got it.
3: That's just my guess, but you know, maybe not. Yeah. More tiny sandwiches, please. Yeah. Going over my sordid past.
4: Keep them coming.
3: The guy called her an awful name. We don't
1: That's
3: know.
1: True.
4: Yeah.
1: Oh, God.
3: Yeah,
4: maybe not.
3: Yeah, maybe not.
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21: When it comes to the myriad reasons people don't get enough exercise, psychologist Diana Hill has heard them all. She's the author of a new book with a great title, I Know I Should Exercise, But. 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She told us that she encourages people she works with to shift from an either-or mindset to a both-and mindset. Hill herself uses time at her son's baseball game to walk around the field cheering him on instead of sitting on the sidelines. She also recommends setting up your space at home, at work, in the car to facilitate movement. So every night before I go to bed, I lay out my workout clothes next to my bathroom sink, so they are waiting there for me as a good reminder. I'm Dr. Sanjay Gupta, helping you live a better life.
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1: All right, let's get a little tease. What's coming up next in the Daily Dirt?
2: I don't know if you saw, but John Travolta stepped out on a red carpet event recently looking like, well, Inspector Gadget or something. He was wearing these round glasses and a beret hat, you know? Very interesting look. And everyone's wondering, what's with the switch up? He's going to explain why he made this fashion choice next in the Daily Dirt.
1: It was wickedly something. Yeah.

0: John Travolta recently stepped out on a red carpet and people were like, what is up with the fashion choice? He was wearing these round glasses, a beret, like just didn't seem like a fashion choice he would have made in the past. He's explaining it. I'll share that in a minute. But first, Ella Langley turns out had to be homeschooled because of a really intense eye surgery when she was little. Take a listen to this story.
1: I had a bunch of eye surgeries when I was young. Yeah, sometimes I'd just be a little cross-eyed. But then I had some surgeries, and then the teacher's like, she just is not paying attention in here. So homeschooled until sixth grade, and then seventh grade, went back to the same high school my dad went to, graduated with 32 kids. And it's kind of brutal, honestly. Like, they have to take your eyeballs out.
2: You're lying.
1: I swear, dude.
3: Steve Buscemi's like, they can fix that?
4: Wait,
3: I didn't know that.
5: He like spit his coffee out when he heard
3: this. Yeah, wait, there's a surgery?
5: What?
3: Why didn't anyone tell me? Dang it. I made it a feature. But I would have had the surgery.
0: John Travolta recently stepped out on the red carpet and everyone took notice to what he was wearing. Like, yes, he's wearing a nice, you know, suit, but then he's wearing these like thick round glasses and a beret like to the side. Like, what kind of fashion choice was that? He explained it. Take a listen.
6: I've been around for over 50 years doing movies, but I can't tell when I look back the difference between the events. And I said, I'm a director this time. Play the part of a director. Look like an old school director. So I looked up pictures, 20s, 30s, 40s, 50s, 60s, and the old school directors wore berets.
7: And the
6: glasses. And I thought, that's what I'm doing. I'm going to do an homage to being a director. When I look back, I'll know, oh, that was Cannes. That's when I won the Palme d'Or. And I'll have vividness of it.
3: You want to know something? I don't disagree with that, but this is what happens when you let a guy who flies a plane wear a captain's hat.
5: Yeah, dude. Next is the propeller.
3: Right? They start playing the part.
0: Oh, yeah.
3: It's like, just you can just fly it. Right? You can just fly it. You imagine being on his big 747. He's like, well, ladies and gentlemen, we'll be taking off soon. Like, no, just fly it.
0: Yeah. Leave the costume.
3: Yeah. There's no TSA here. We came from your house. Yeah. So it's cool, man. Just be cool.
8: Firefighters in Michigan recently rescued a raccoon that was stuck in a hole at the bottom of a dumpster. Although, does that really count as a rescue? That's like saying you rescued Pitbull from a VIP lounge in Miami.
3: True.
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3: Just ask us a question and we'll answer it in front of everybody.

0: said forever, now I drive alone past your street.
1: Anything you want to know, we'll answer. Just hit us up in the DMs.
2: Paige, hit us up and ask, hey, Morton, if you had to compare your show to a TV show, which one is it most like?
1: Two Men and a Baby. No, I'm joking. Family Feud. No, I'm joking. You know, I really can't. I'm trying to think of something that would be three people who are completely different sitting around. And I don't know. What would you say?
2: I would say it's a toss up between The Office, if you just scaled it to like the pranks that we do and like the fun environment that we create.
3: I could agree with that. Yeah. I agree with that.
2: Or Friends. But I would pick out of those Friends, it's Lisa Kudrow, Ross and Matthew Perry. Like those Chandler. Would be the Chandler. Yeah. I don't know why he gets his real name.
3: In real life.
1: Rest in peace.
2: Those.
1: Huh.
2: What, yeah, you guys don't agree?
1: No, not 100. You see D-Rock as Ross?
2: No, I see you as Ross, Rick.
1: And him as Chandler? Chandler's a sarcastic one. That would be
2: true.
1: Me.
2: I know. You have both personalities. That's the problem. You're Ross and Chandler. Dang it.
1: I know. There's got to be a better show than that, right?
2: I don't know. Oh, well, that's what I'm sticking to. What do you guys got?
3: What's really funny, like, I thought The Office only because of the crazy scenarios that would happen either externally, like outside of the building that would affect us in the building, or the madness that happens inside the building that will affect us.
2: Okay.
3: Electrical problems, you name it, whatever happens.
1: I say the Real Housewives of Radio.

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2: Well, let's play guess words. 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They've got 12 words on the list. 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How hard could that be? Well, let's put that to the test. 866-570-1903. That's our phone number. 866-570-1903. 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We play this game twice a day. So it's really a mental... You know, I wonder if you guys won't get Alzheimer's or anything like that because you keep stimulating your brain.
0: Yeah, our maybe
2: brain
0: has all been this trivia and fun.
1: Yeah, maybe. Yeah.
2: All these games and like hyper, it's like brain games every day. And so you're like, yeah, I stayed alert.
0: It's true. Wow. So,
2: yeah.
1: Putting your mind in the gym.
2: Yes. Yeah. I don't, you often don't see people that did radio, dying of Alzheimer's. You don't hear of it a lot. Dementia, things like that. Yeah. And I think it's because eating all the donuts and food kill you first.
1: That's what it is. That, I kept trying to figure out, like, what was...
0: Well, then what is the cause? Oh, yeah.
2: Yeah, it's that. They don't get old, but it isn't because of the brain. The heart gives out first. Well, listen, let's do this before we all die. 866-570-1903. Play with Adina or play with the D-Rock. It's time to play Guess Words next here on Hey Morton.

0: babe. Well, it's time for us to play Guess Words. 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Mike, who are you going to play with, D-Rock or Adina? Who's it going to be?
1: Let's do D-Rock.
0: All right, 30 seconds on the clock, and just remember, say pass if you get stumped. Don't waste any time trying to get a word if it's not coming. Just pass and move on, all right? Here you go, on your marks.
1: Gotcha.
0: Get set. Go.
2: What kind of store sells produce? A blank store.
1: Grocery.
2: Yes. It's polite to cover your what when you yawn?
1: Mouth.
2: Yes. The opposite of giving is to what?
1: Take.
2: The United States is a what? Not a state, but it's a?
1: Country.
2: Yes. You see things with your?
1: Eyes.
2: You celebrate your birthday because it's the day you were?
1: Born.
2: Your aunt married your what?
1: Your aunt.
2: Your auntie's
1: your,
2: husband is your
1: mom.
2: Nope. Your auntie married your what?
1: Pass.
0: This is your cousin's dad. He would be
1: your cousin's.
0: Yeah. Who would be the dad of your cousin? Or your?
1: I can't think right now. I don't know.
0: It's hard to do a family tree. How about this one? How about your dad's brother is your what?
1: Uncle.
3: There yeah. We got there, brother.
0: So you got it.
4: So
0: you got
4: what uncle. Are they?
0: I will tell you, the buzzer sounded before you got uncle. But yeah. Just so you know. But other than that, you got six. Pretty good.
5: Yeah.
0: Yeah. So hold on, Mike. Don't go anywhere. Janet's up. Janet, good morning.
6: Good morning.
0: You and Adina need to get seven to win. That's well within the realm of possibility. So focus. Say pass if you get stumped. On your marks, get set, go.
5: A bad dream is called a
6: nightmare.
5: Trees are made out of what? Or they? You make things out of
6: paper, wood.
5: Yes, you live blank to the fullest.
6: Life to the fullest.
5: Yes, another word for cash. You have a lot of
6: money.
5: You can use a blank bathroom when it's out and available for everyone. It's called a blank bathroom.
6: Public bathroom.
5: Yes. You search the world. Oh, wait. You cast this as a... I have no idea. You know where I was going with this clue? Then I was like, I don't know if that's correct. Like, back in the day, did they say the World Wide Web was like... What am I trying to say? Do you know where I'm going with this?
0: I know what you're trying to say. You scoop a fish up with them what?
5: Oh.
6: A net.
0: There you go. That's the word we're looking for.
3: Volleyball.
0: She's trying to go to internet. You hit a volleyball over the net.
3: Yeah.
6: Net.
5: Did they say like .net all the time back in the day?
0: .net is a domain address. It's .com, .gov, .org, or .net. You're thinking of internet.
5: No, I'm not. I'm thinking of like back in the day, didn't they say like, oh, just get on the net, like instead of saying like the internet or the World Wide Web, right?
0: Mm. Sure.
5: Or am I just making this up?
0: You're surfing the net. Yeah, you could say
5: right. Surfing the net. That was it.
0: You know, given enough time, you can identify any word, Adina. I'm telling you. We need to change the guess words time to 3 minutes.
3: Yeah.
0: You got a 3-minute timer and 2 words to get. So good luck. Surfing the net, Janet. Oh, my gosh. Adina would not say uncle. She would not give up. I will tell you.
6: Killing me, Adina.
0: Today you got 5. And had Adina been able to get net, you guys would have got 6. Would have been a tie game. So, you'll have to call back and play with D-Rock, Janet. Maybe you guys have a vibe. I'm glad you're laughing. We are too. It's often how we finish guess words here on Hey Morton.
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13: When it comes to the myriad reasons people don't get enough exercise, psychologist Diana Hill has heard them all. 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She told us that she encourages people she works with to shift from an either-or mindset to a both-and mindset. 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She also recommends setting up your space at home, at work, in the car to facilitate movement. So every night before I go to bed, I lay out my workout clothes next to my bathroom sink so they are waiting there for me as a good reminder. I'm Dr. Sanjay Gupta, helping you live a better life.
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0: All right, we're about to call Dan Spencer and let him play a game show where he could win $10,000. It's an impossible game show. He cannot possibly win because all he has to do is think of the right question when we give him the answer.
1: Oh.
0: Like, vanilla, what's the right question?
1: What flavor is
0: no,
1: ice cream?
0: No. What is the bean that makes the flavor vanilla? It's vanilla. Question the answer. It's our impossible game show. It's our phone prank, the phone jibba.
2: Hello.
0: Yeah, hi. We're calling for Dan Spencer.
2: This is Dan. Who's
0: Dan, calling? Congratulations. You are about to play our game show. Answer the question.
2: Who is this?
0: My name is Rick Rogowski, and you are about to play our telephone game show.
2: Okay, I don't understand. How do I play this?
0: So what you do is I'm going to give you an answer. You just have to give us the question.
2: So you're going to give me an answer, and I just got to give you a question.
0: Right.
2: Matches, kind of like Jeopardy.
0: It's kind of like Jeopardy, yes, but you could win lots of money. But first, you've got to question the answer.
2: All right, let's play it.
0: All right, here we go. Answer number one is red. Give us the question for red. Oh, question the answer.
2: Wow. What color is an apple?
0: What color is an apple? Oh,
2: yeah! It can't be this easy.
0: Nice work. You just won $1,000. $1,000. All right.
2: Okay.
0: Would you like to risk your $1,000 for $5,000 and a slightly harder answer?
2: Why not? Let's go. Go for broke.
0: All right. Here we go. $5,000. Corn dog is your answer. The answer is corn dog.
2: Corn dog. A battered hot dog you buy at the fair.
0: All right! $5,000!
2: There's no way it's this simple. Yeah, hey, I'm on the radio right now. I'm winning right now.
0: You just got $5,000. Now, what we need to know is would you like to risk that for $10,000? Double your money. $10,000. Do you risk it all?
2: I'm down to do it. Let's go. It's
0: all right.
2: Easy for me.
0: Here we go. Answer number three is oxygen. Think carefully okay, now. Question the answer. Oxygen.
2: It can't be this easy. Oxygen. Okay. Something we need to...

0: free to stay alive.
1: Oh, no! I'm sorry. That is the wrong question. What do trees produce for our environment? So you did not question the answer correctly. I'm so sorry. You do not get the $10,000, but we have a parting gift for you for playing. So thank you so much for playing Question the Yes?
0: That's the right answer. What do you mean? We need oxygen to survive.
1: You gave a response that could be correct, but that's not the question we were looking for.
0: The right answer, oxygen, so we breathe.
1: Yeah, right, but that's not the question we were looking for.
0: That's the right answer. Can you give me another chance?
1: Well, it's a right answer for you, but not for... Would you like to try again?
0: Yeah.
1: All right.
0: It's $10,000.
1: All right, you risk it all. Here we go. You're risking it all. Are you aware of that?
0: Yes.
1: All right, give us the specific question for this answer. Here's the answer. Astronaut.
0: What is a person that goes into space called?
1: Oh, I'm sorry, you got it wrong. The correct question would have been, what was Neil Armstrong's occupation? Well, thank you so much. You risked it all and you lost it all.
0: Wait.
1: And another round of question the answer.
0: I said the right answer. That's $10,000.
1: Well, you don't have $10,000, and that's what happens when you get the wrong question, really. And that's what life is all about, isn't it?
0: I'll tell you what.
1: I'll give you an answer. And we'll let you try it, okay? Here's the answer. The answer is Jibba.
0: Jibba.
1: Yes, the answer is Jibba. Question the answer.
0: Let's see. Jibba. What rhymes with flibba?
1: No. I'm sorry. The correct question is, what is a prank call that's being played on you right now? Because this is not a real game show. The answer is the phone Jibba.
0: Are you kidding me right now?
1: No, we're not.
0: Am I on the radio right now?
1: Yeah, you're on the radio.
0: Wow,
1: it's a prank call. The
0: Who
1: phone Jibba. We got a call from Lee, and he said that you would fall for it. So we made a fake game. It's an impossible game show. You can't win.
2: I do my hair toss, check my nails. Baby, how you feeling?

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1: It is A. Morton with Adina, D-Rock, and me, Rick.
2: You know, I was just curious, because you read articles or you hear about it in the news of people just winning big bucks at casinos. And it doesn't matter what casino, if you're in Atlantic City or Las Vegas or Florida, anywhere on the planet, just call us and tell us, what did you win? How did you win big at the casino?
3: Ah, it's my dream.
2: You know, did you go to that giant one and there was like a giant car behind it and you hit a button and then you won the car or you won $1 million?
1: Yeah. I had a friend a long time ago, roommate actually, and he would come home and he'd have like $2,500 or he'd have like $1,000. I'm like, how'd you get that? He'd be like, oh, I won the progressive slot again. So he figured out by being in the casino a lot, because he didn't really have a job. He was a guy, you ever meet people that fall into money all the time? He was one of those guys that somehow came upon money all the time.
2: I'm so jealous of that.
1: And he didn't
2: really
1: have to work full time. He had like a pool business, but it was like part time. Anyhow, he comes home and he goes, there's a number range at this casino when their progressive slots will hit. It never goes above this number. And I've seen it go as low as this number, but never below that. So once the progressive number gets up to like $1,000, he goes, I'll go over there and play because I know it's not going to go over this amount. I've never seen it go over that amount. And within that range, I think it was like $1,000 to $2,500, you know, as people are gambling.
3: And I'm taking notes.
1: Yes.
2: And dude,
1: and that's how he would do it. And he goes, I don't win all the time, but I'm, you know, a couple $1,000 ahead.
3: Yeah. That's winning big to me.
2: Like, that's like Rain Man quality right there, dude. That's really good.
1: Yeah, he was paying attention to the system. He really wanted to. He also thought he was going to like figure out like Rain Man, like the casinos and really cash in, but that's the closest he got.
3: Oh, if you walk in and walk out with more money, you're winning.
2: Yeah, you're winning.
3: Big.
2: If I'm up $20, I'm like, yes.
3: I'm like, hey, yeah.
2: But I'm talking about like the old lady that, you know, you read these articles like, oh, you know, old lady in Las Vegas, Nevada, you know, lost her husband and decided to play a dollar at the slot machine and won $1 million.
1: All right. So anyone listening who won a jackpot at a casino, any amount, right? I mean, look, maybe over $100. Don't call us if it was like $60 and you went out and bought everyone coffee.
2: We'll take a guess.
1: But 866-570-1903. Anyone listening who won a jackpot at a casino, we want to know, what was it like? Call us and tell us next here on Hey Morton.

0: It's Hey Morton with Adina, D-Rock, and me, Rick.
1: Now, we all hear about this. You know, sometimes you'll read news articles where somebody's grandmother just hit it big at the casino. I just want to know what happened. How, when, why.
0: What's it like?
1: Yeah.
0: I always saw in that movie Casino, like, they're walking you over going, why don't you stay and have a nice room? And they try and keep you there to get that money back.
1: Oh,
0: right?
1: Yeah. They want you to play more,
0: yes.
1: Right?
0: 866-570-1903 is our number. Call us and tell us, anyone listening who won a jackpot at a casino. Tim is on the phone. Tim, you'll start us out today. Did you win a jackpot or you saw someone?
2: Good morning. We did win. I say we because it was a battle royale. So, short story long, I put my last $100 bill into a random slot machine.
0: Okay.
2: On the way out. And I hit max bet. My boy was like, no, they're going to track you. And he yanks my card out of the machine. He hits max bet. Ooh. I said, why'd you hit max bet? I hit max bet. He said, because you can't do that. He hit max bet. That thing hit for $9,400. I was tripping at $700 and $900. I'm like, woo-wee. Oh, my Lord. I had no more money in my wallet. And that was the money I was saved to fix my car. And I said, I'm all in. And man, they came down and said, well, under review, he's actually the one that hit it from max bet and got the progressive.
3: Oh.
2: So he had to pay the taxes on it. I got all the money.
0: It's funny, man. They calculate that tax real quick.
2: I don't know how you win better than that. He had to pay the taxes on it. He had to file his. He had to give his ID, everything. And I'm out there, and I'm like, $9,400. We doing steak dinners tonight. They tried to comp us hotel room and everything. I'm like, nah, we ain't sleeping together. We're leaving.
0: They're like, max bed together, max bed. Like, no, I'm good.
1: You know, I think people forget that you have to pay taxes on that winning.
2: Exactly. I didn't.
0: Hey, you shouldn't be saying that too loud because
1: yeah,
0: I feel like everyone does.
1: You look key, man.
0: The taxes were paid. Let's just leave it at that.
2: Well, he paid them.
0: He
2: paid it.
0: No, wait a minute. Don't be saying that because you can't just have a lot of money and not pay taxes. Yeah. You guys both paid the taxes on it, right?
2: He drove as well.
1: He won't let it go.
0: Tim, don't be saying this in front of everyone. I'm sure you paid some tax somehow.
3: Right?
2: Come on, we're getting away with everything.
0: Oh, wow. He's like, we're having steak and a catalytic converter. I'm getting my car fixed.
2: Whoa, now I draw the line on that one.
0: You did. Now, what was the matter?
2: I took a win.
0: What was the matter with your car?
2: I blew the engine up.
1: Oh.
0: Well, that'll get you.
2: Yeah, it was an Audi. It was a race car.
0: I have a feeling it might not have been, but the way you drove it.
2: No, it's purpose-built. Hey, the funny part is, my boy that he actually won the win, he bought me a motor.
3: Oh, wow.
0: That's awesome. Well, you know what? That's awesome. So, in a way, it all worked out for you the best it possibly could.
2: Oh, totally. There's 100% around the board wins. I mean,
0: that's cool.
2: And I honestly split the money with him 50-50.
0: That's great.
3: Oh, that's cool.
0: That's cool. You know, what's interesting too is you're standing there and you can't believe that it keeps piling up and piling up. That money keeps adding in.
1: Those coins.
0: 700, 800, 900.
2: Oh, no, we went to another casino 2 days later and lost it all.
1: Oh, bro.
0: You know, there was a part of me that's like, get out of this call before this changes. I knew it would take a turn. How did I know this is a turn it's going to take? So who paid for the engine? That's why he bought you the engine.
1: Exactly.
0: I'm sorry, man. We should have quit while we're ahead. I'll get you the engine. Yes.
1: No,
0: all right,
1: max.
0: Tim. Thank you for your story. Did you get the lesson, Adina?
3: Oh, yeah.
0: Yeah. Tim.
2: As long as we all learn something. See, it's still a progressive win right there.
0: Yeah, progressive. And you know what? Thank you for sharing your story with us. We're lucky to have it.
3: Oh, my God.
0: Have a great day,
2: Love
0: Tim.
2: Love y'all.
0: Love you, too. Take care. wet while you're at it.
1: Hot mess, dude.
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17: You know, I watched a video the other day about kids getting landlines at home. We haven't had a landline in my house in I can't even tell you how long. But seeing these parents about my age being teleported back to their own childhoods, a simpler time before screens, was really powerful. And as for the kids, they sat and had conversations with their grandparents without multitasking or being distracted by a screen. I thought this was a great way to have kids stay in touch with family members and friends without getting sucked into the smartphone era too young. Of course, you need other people close by to hop on board as well if this is something that's going to work. Perhaps most important, I realized, these relics can be a great conversation starter with your children. You can talk about what it really means to be connected in this day and age. Things have changed a lot. I'm Dr. Sanjay Gupta, helping you live a better life.

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1: All right, give us a tease. What's coming up next in the Daily Dirt?
2: Nick Cannon isn't the only guy who's got, you know, kids with different women. Akon has multiple wives, and he's talking about it. I'm going to have him explain his situation next in the Daily Dirt.

0: Secret Lives of Mormon Wives star Whitney Levitt has left the reality show, but she just announced her new career move. I'll share all that in just a minute. But first, Akon has openly embraced and he does practice polygamy. He has multiple wives. He has wives in Atlanta, in Los Angeles, and in Africa. And he was trying, well, they were trying to ask him in an interview, well, how many do you have? Because he's never actually confirmed it. But here is what he said about his whole situation.
1: Can you say how many wives do you have?
2: I can say that, but will I?
3: I just leave that to your imagination.
1: Can they have multiple partners?
3: No. The culture that we came up in Africa, culture that certain people came up in the Middle East, and even in Asia, is just totally different from how it is in America and in Europe. So it's just really a matter of understanding that there's different cultures in the world. If you don't understand it, learn it or find a way to understand it. Or if that's not your cup of tea, it's okay. That person can be able to exercise that culture without it affecting you.
2: Yeah, but there's an argument to be made that if you live halfway across the globe from one of your wives, that they might need you to be there at some point and you're not accessible.
0: I had to, you know me, I had to do some digging because I'm like, I'm going to find out how many wives. Who are these women? I did find out he's been legally married to one woman, Tamika, for almost 30 years. So that's his like first wife. That was his, you know, to say. Mm-hmm. But she did file divorce just last year, finally, saying irreconcilable differences. Like, I wonder, is this what Nick Cannon was trying to accomplish too? You know, like.
4: That ain't his cultural belief. That ain't a cultural thing for him.
0: It's just a Birkin. Dang it.
2: Maybe he's going to buy an auto dealership and have sell cars to all his wives. Like, hey, I got built-in customers.
0: Okay, Secret Lives of Mormon Wives star Whitney Levitt. She competed on Dancing with the Stars, and she played Roxy in the play Chicago recently.
2: Oh, yes.
0: Well, she just announced her brand new career move. Take a listen to what Whitney Levitt is up to.
2: Hello, proactive.
5: I've started a production company.
0: I know.
2: It's on YouTube. It's called a channel. No.
5: It's been in the works for a while, but this is the first time I'm announcing it, so I'm really, really excited. I want to create film. I want to create movies and television, and, you know, I have such a deep connection with my audience from starting in social media and then being in the reality world that I want to continue that connection through film, having them more involved in that process, and I'm sure people will see more of what that looks like as time goes on, but, yeah, I'm really excited.
6: That's cool.
5: I'm really excited.
2: Well, you know what? She'll turn out great content. That's the move now.
4: Yeah.
2: That's the move you want to do.
0: It is.
2: However, the way she's talking about it sounds like she's not exactly sure, but that's what the announcement is. She's not exactly sure what when you go, I want to create film.
0: Well, she's actually already doing it.
2: Films? Is she making films or?
0: So here's already what I was able to dig up. She is the executive producer on the last season of Secret Lives of Mormon Wives.
2: That's
0: she's
2: good.
0: Also the also a producer for the brand new spinoff show for it, the Orange County version of one of that one. And then she's also starring and producing a holiday rom-com called All for Love, which is coming out later this year. And then she said she also has a huge announcement at the end of the year for people are obviously assuming either a big reality show that it's being fully produced by her and, you know, or a movie as well.
2: So well, that's a good
0: she already has
2: stuff
0: fiction, on deck, which I'm surprised.
4: Wow.
0: Like, what?
2: Because it didn't sound like when I'm listening to this, she's like
5: excited. I want to create film.
2: You mean like for photos or? I want to make film. I want to create film out of thin air. Well, that's good, man. She's gonna cash in.
0: Yeah.
2: Yep.
7: Yeah, with Memorial Day weekend almost here, I just saw that Airbnb just implemented their anti-party technology that blocks certain bookings. And if that doesn't work, they're just going to send a guy into the house with an acoustic guitar.
0: Yeah. I'm Adina Ani Morton, and that's your Daily Dirt.
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2: We will answer absolutely any question you ask us. Not afraid to do it. In fact, we'll do it in front of everybody on the air. So send your question in our DMs at Hey Morton, HeyMorton.
0: Ooh, Stephanie asked, hey, Morton, what is the craziest, what happens in Vegas, stays in Vegas thing that happened during your vacation?
4: Really, Steph?
2: Well, really? It's always a vacation in Vegas, right?
4: Yeah, it was. Yeah.
2: You say you're going to work, but you're not. Yeah. Okay, so I'll tell you what. I will tell you mine, and It was after having too much to drink. I'm not proud to admit that, but I got to be honest with you. It was surprising. Well, I'll just tell you, I ended up without a shirt on in a tub.
0: Whoa.
2: I'll tell you that.
4: All right.
2: All right. We'll go from there next.

0: Okay, you ask us a question and we'll answer it. We call it Hey Morton. Hit us up in the DMs on Instagram at Hey Morton.
1: Stephanie asked, Hey Morton, what's the craziest, what happens in Vegas, stays in Vegas story you have from your vacation?
0: D-Rock?
2: Okay, so my wife and I are walking through Vegas. We're leaving a concert at the T-Mobile Arena in Las Vegas and happen to walk right by because it's connected to New York. Decided to go in and maybe get a drink, right? We walked past this, you know, those dueling piano bars.
0: Oh, yeah, that's
2: like,
0: fun.
2: You're yelling like old rock songs, right? Somehow, I got recruited to be a part of a bachelor party with a bunch of dudes in kilts. And I'm singing Van Halen and Metallica at the top of my lungs, bro.
0: Yeah,
2: like,
0: that's great.
2: We put on a full concert.
0: So you'd already had drinks.
2: Yes.
0: You're just getting one more.
2: We were getting one more for the road.
0: I was going to say, you ain't drinking, singing sober like that.
2: I ended up being on tour in Vegas with a bunch of guys in kilts. It was really strange, but fun at the same time.
0: You're like, Johnny used to work on the docks.
2: Like, so we got a hold on.
0: He's out there singing Bon Jovi in his deep, deep voice. That's funny.
2: Wow. Was great.
0: Yeah, that looks like a meme.
2: Yeah.
0: Well, mine's not as cool as that. I will say the very first time I really went to Vegas and did it big, I woke up the next morning and I all too had honestly had too much to drink. And I woke up. I had worn a tuxedo the night before because it was a New Year's Eve party for the Hard Rock Hotel.
1: Ooh.
0: When it was new.
2: Okay.
0: And so it was big deal. And I woke up wearing tuxedo pants, no shoes, no shirt, none of all that other stuff was I found later in the other room, soaking wet.
1: What?
0: On the floor of a Vegas shower.
2: Oh.
0: It was like one of those, like, it was a, what do you call it? One of those showers like you could roll a wheelchair into.
2: Okay, yeah.
0: Okay. So I was in an ADA shower. I was on the ground of that with no socks, no nothing, just tuxedo pants, completely soaking wet, and woke up. It's like 7 a.m. I had little brown bits of something stuck around my mouth. Turns out later, I had gone to smoke a cigar. Now, I've never smoked anything, right?
2: Okay.
0: Well, I had bitten too much of the cigar off when you go to light it. I was chewing it for a minute and then spitting it out. So I had a big round thing of like cigar around my mouth.
2: Yeah.
0: I don't even know if I ever smoked it. To this day, I don't know. And my pockets were jammed full of quarters. Apparently, I had just walked by the slot, thrown in a $5 thing and hit bet all and it paid off.
1: Oh.
0: I had like $60 worth of quarters in my pocket.
1: Oh my God, that's
2: at that
1: awesome.
2: Point, you need to investigate what happened.
1: No, don't. Nobody, start looking.
0: Nobody has any answers for me because everybody else in my party was still partying.
1: Oh my
0: and
1: God.
0: I had left. I just kind of dipped.
2: Oh my God, dude.
0: And so no one knows. We would have to do security footage. Someone gave me a cigar. I played a jackpot and somehow ended up in the bottom of that shower completely soaking wet.
2: And there was no tiger in the bathroom.
0: No. I literally sat up and I looked around and I'm like, what happened to me?
2: Oh,
0: like
2: my.
0: Feeling my body like, I'm freezing. What's this brown stuff? I didn't know what the brown stuff around my mouth was at first. And then later I'm like, it must be a cigar.
1: What?
0: I must have had a cigar.
1: That's so crazy.
0: Yeah, so crazy. I was like, well, I'm never going to go harder than this.
2: What happened?
0: Quite a night. Yeah.
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0: Every Wednesday, every Thursday, rather, it's real or fake. Today, it's game shows.
1: Okay.
2: Oh.
0: You have to guess 3 correct answers before 3 wrong answers. I'm going to give you a game show. I'm going to tell you the premise of the game show, and you have 5 seconds to tell me real or fake. Ooh. All right? 866-570-1903. Let's play real or fake game shows next here on Hey Morton.

0: Thursdays, we play a game, real or fake. Play along and see how well you do. Today's real or fake, it's game shows. I'm going to read you a game show title and its premise, and you just have 5 seconds to tell me real or fake. Joining us on the Hey Morton Hotline, it is Devin. How are you, Devin?
1: Doing all right. Good morning.
0: Good morning, my man. It's nice to have you on. Have you played before? Your voice sounds a little familiar, but maybe I'm mistaken.
1: I've not played this game before, but I've been on the show a couple times for the game.
2: That's fair. Awesome.
0: See, I can recognize voices.
3: Wow.
0: Wow. I wonder what I could do with that skill.
3: It's a talent.
0: Yeah, go to the CIA or FBI or something. All right, Devin, you know how this works. I'm going to read you something, a title of a game show, and you have 5 seconds to tell me whether it's real or fake. I'll tell you what the game show is all about. All right, are you ready?
1: I'm ready.
0: All right, here you go. First game. It's called Whoo! It's a game show where one contestant was the charger trying to climb a game board by correcting false statements while the opponent placed secret blocks to stop them. Real or fake?
1: Honestly, I'm going to say real because it sounds crazy and I wouldn't assume that there was something that you'd make up like that. So I'm going to say real.
0: Real is right.
2: Wow, dude.
0: Yes.
3: That is bizarre.
2: And he gave logic.
0: That's welcome to Woo! Yes. All right, here's your next one. The receipt is right. Contestants were shown a giant grocery receipt with prices missing and had to guess the total without going over. The final round involved only items from Costco as a sponsor.
2: Ooh.
0: Sponsored by Costco. Receipt is right.
1: I'm going to say fake.
0: Very good. Fake is right.
3: I would watch that show.
0: Yeah, you would, right? It'd be too much like The Price is Right. Devin's got two.
2: Cast of geniuses.
0: Right? Yeah. I know. All right. Real or fake? Hold the phone. Players had to keep fake customer service caller on the line while answering trivia. If the caller hung up, they lost the round. Real or fake? Hold the phone.
1: Oh, my gosh. I'm going to say real.
0: No. That one's fake. Oh. Sorry. And by the way, everybody...
1: Well, it sounded fake, but I swear you guys just put on the ones that sound fake that are real.
2: Right. I get it, man.
0: Yeah. All right. Here's one. Touch the Truck. It was the name of the game show. It's a game show called Touch the Truck. 20 contestants had to keep touching a Toyota Land Cruiser for as long as possible. Last person still awake touching the truck won it. One winner lasted over 81 hours. The name of the game show was Touch the Truck. Real or fake?
1: I think this is real. I've got something like this.
2: Nice.
0: That's right.
2: Good job,
0: it's
2: dude.
0: An old radio bit. Like radio stations used to do it till a dude burned his hand in the sun on a truck one day.
3: Oh.
0: Yeah, and they're like, well, maybe
3: why
0: no more touch the truck. You know, it's a great point. But, you know, if you're the kind of guy that has free time to go hang on a truck all day.
3: Yeah, you're right.
0: You're not a thinker.
2: No.
0: Probably not.
3: Oh,
0: like,
3: my God.
0: Yeah. Hey, very good, man. You got it right today. So congratulations,
2: good
0: Devin.
2: Good job, Devin.
0: Yeah, you came through. All right, let's give Adina one.
1: I
0: know
1: won?
0: She loves these. Yeah, you won.
1: Nice.
0: Yeah, well, how about that? Like, I didn't expect that. All right, Adina, here's one for
3: okay.
0: you. Okay. Real or fake? Show's called Where's My Pants? Contestants entered a fake apartment set, had 2 minutes to find missing clothing based on only clues from a fictional roommate.
3: I think that's real.
0: That is fake.
3: Oh.
0: You could get tricked into a game show
3: like
0: real easy.
3: Room Raiders a little bit. So that's what I'm like, it could
0: you
3: be
0: know,
3: real.
0: Yeah. All right.
2: I'm going to totally trick her into like breaking into something. Like,
0: yes.
2: Find
0: what
2: the diamond.
0: What we need to do is, you know what we should do?
3: What?
0: Is we should trick you into going on a game show that doesn't exist.
3: Honestly, if I got like a casting agent going like, hey, we have this show. Do you want to be on it? Yes. The answer is always yes. I don't care. I'll show up.
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10: When it comes to the myriad reasons people don't get enough exercise, psychologist Diana Hill has heard them all. She's the author of a new book with a great title, I Know I Should Exercise, But. On a recent episode of my podcast, Chasing Life, Hill told me the number one reason people don't exercise is because they don't feel like they have enough time. She told us that she encourages people she works with to shift from an either-or mindset to a both and mindset. Hill herself uses time at her son's baseball game to walk around the field cheering him on instead of sitting on the sidelines. She also recommends setting up your space at home, at work, in the car to facilitate movement. So every night before I go to bed, I lay out my workout clothes next to my bathroom sink so they are waiting there for me as a good reminder. I'm Dr. Sanjay Gupta, helping you live a better life.

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2: We're going to call Kathy and play a simple game show where all you have to do is name that fruit. Question number one. This fruit grows in the ground. It is red and really juicy and sometimes added to shortcake. Name that fruit.
3: Strawberry!
2: $1,000!
3: Yeah!
2: Yes! All right. Would you like to risk it all for $5,000?
3: Yeah, let's go.
2: All right, let's name that fruit.
3: Let's do it.
2: All right, here we go. This citrus is orange in color and has wedges on the inside and grows in Florida.
3: Oranges.
2: Oranges! You got it right. That's right. All right.
4: What?
2: It's our phone prank. The phone, Jibba, next here on Hey Morton.

0: We're going to call Kathy and play a simple game show where all you have to do is name that fruit. It's our phone prank, the phone jibba.
1: Hello?
0: Hello, I'm calling for Kathy Reed.
1: This is her.
0: Kathy, welcome to our game show!
1: Whoa, what's going on?
0: This is a game show you're going to play on the phone. Are you ready to play our game show? Name that fruit.
1: Wait, who is this?
0: My name is Johnny Parks, and it's time to play Name That Fruit.
1: Okay, well, I'm kind of confused. What's happening?
0: What's happening is we're playing a game show, and all you have to do is name a fruit, and you will win $1,000.
1: So all I have to do is say the name of the fruit, win $10,000.
0: Yes, we will name. Well, we start out at $1,000, and then we work our way up. It's three questions, and all you have to do is we describe a fruit, and you name it.
1: Okay, let's do it.
0: All right, here we go. Question number one. This fruit grows in the ground. It is red and really juicy and sometimes added to shortcake. Name that fruit.
1: Strawberry.
0: $1,000.
1: Yeah.
0: Yes. All right. Would you like to risk it all for $5,000?
1: Yeah, let's go.
0: All right, let's name that fruit.
1: Let's do it.
0: All right, here we go. This citrus is orange in color and has wedges on the inside and grows in Florida.
1: Oranges!
0: You got it right! That's right! All right, you've got $5,000. The question is, do you want to risk it all for $10,000? Put your $5,000.
1: Yeah, let's go. Let's
0: well,
1: go.
0: You're putting your $5,000 at risk to win $10,000.
1: I'm going
0: to
1: win. And, I know it.
0: All right, here we go. Let's name the fruit. This delicious melon is a favorite of children and adults alike. With many tiny seeds on the inside, kids often love to sit and eat slices of this melon. It is green on the outside. Name that fruit.
1: Watermelon.
0: No! Honeydew. What? Honeydew is
1: no,
0: the melon.
1: You said green on the outside.
0: Honeydew is green.
1: That's watermelon.
0: A honeydew is light green on the outside. Unfortunately, you have lost all your money, and we have a nice parting gift for you, and thank you so much for playing.
1: No.
0: Name.
1: That's not fair. No, I told you what it was. The watermelon. You're cheating.
0: Well, no, I'm not cheating. We asked for a specific fruit. The answer was honeydew. Watermelon is a melon, but the one we're looking for is honeydew. Which
1: no, you described a watermelon.
0: Does a honeydew have seeds? Does a honeydew often get eaten in slices? Does it have a light green exterior?
1: You described a watermelon. This is ridiculous.
0: I described a honeydew.
1: I want my
0: money. Well, how would you like to try again?
1: Is this a scam?
0: It's not a scam. It's name that fruit. We'll let you try one
1: right,
0: more time,
1: go.
0: Okay? All right, here we go. This smaller fruit is plucked. It has a skin on the outside and a juicy interior and is green. It is prized for its juice. Name that fruit.
1: A grape.
0: No! Granny Smith apple! So sorry!
1: No!
0: Thank you for playing! To name that fruit.

0: And that
1: call somebody and then not give them their money and play this joke on them. This is
0: Well, you know what? Tell you what. How about this? As a parting gift, we'll give you a free jibba.
1: I don't want anything but my money. That's what I want.
0: Well, you don't get any money, but you do get a free jibba. How about that?
1: What's a jibba?
0: A jibba is a prank call that's being played on you right now.
1: Oh, my God. You're joking? This whole thing was a joke?
0: Oh, your husband, Jake, gave us your number and said that you play game shows on TV all the time, that you probably fall for this. So it's...
1: I'm going to kill him.
0: It's Rick. It's the phone jibba. It's not real.
1: Oh, my God. Well, I love you guys anyways.
0: Honeydew. It's a melon.

Star 102.3, your home for all the hits. Good morning. Happy Thursday. Can you believe tomorrow is Friday already? We get to kick off the weekend together. It's Kristen. Happy to have you along. Here's Post Malone, Morgan Wallen. I had some help. I'm stuck. 102.3.

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1: Hi, I'm Ryan Tedder with One Republic, and this is our new song, Need Your Love. It's your music plus.
0: Here's One Republic's Ryan Tedder on what sparked the idea for the new song, Need Your Love.
1: The initial idea for this song actually started from a demo I was doing for a different artist on that day. I literally completely spaced on the origin story of this initially. It was just a demo. It was like a start, like a verse and chorus idea, no arrangement. The production was totally different. I write all the time, constantly. Like, I might start two songs a day. I might finish two a day. You never know. And then a year later, I'm combing through demos that don't even really have names or associations. And I stumble across this one. Couldn't even remember for the life of me, honestly, where it came from. It sounds crazy, but I write a lot. So I was just like, oh, this is amazing. This feels like One Republic. This feels like us.

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14: You know, one of the weirder things I've seen on social media lately is parents feeding their babies butter, like whole sticks of butter. They swear that it helps them feel fuller after meals and get a good night's sleep, among other things. There's actually something to this. You know, butter is full of fat, which a rapidly growing infant needs, but eating butter all the time results in, quote, boxing out other important nutrients they need as well. Spokesperson for the Academy of Nutrition and Dietetics told us she recommends half a teaspoon to a teaspoon melted and then added to a puree. Or as they get older, you can drizzle oil or melted butter over cooked vegetables, she told us. We never say just give butter by itself, and it's not the only source of fat she would recommend. Avocados, hummus, fish, they are great sources of fat as well. And also, great foods to introduce. I'm Dr. Sanjay Gupta, helping you live a better life.
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Star 1023, your home for all the hits. I think we should kick off the day in just the right way. How about a national keyword to see Jelly Roll and Post Malone? That keyword is jelly. Text the word jelly right now, 95819. Good luck. 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

0: Star 102.3, your home for all the hits. Good morning. It is Kristen. And boy, we are just blowing through this work week once again, as we always do. But no complaints here. I'm ready for the weekend. I'm excited about it. And Memorial Weekend is coming up. That is, can you believe it? Next weekend. And so summer is coming. Summer is coming. I'm super excited about it. And speaking of summer, that means warm weather. Nice long evenings with warm weather and those bug zappers in the background that you can hear and citronella candles and, of course, ice cream and ice cream sundae. So let me tell you something. You know Jet Puffed, they have those little containers of those marshmallows. They kind of remind me of the marshmallows from the Lucky Charms cereal. Anyway, they've come out with two new flavors. They have the regular, but now they have the mini marshmallows in the chocolate flavor and the rainbow. Now, I'm wondering if the rainbow flavor marshmallows taste like those fruity colored marshmallows that your grandma used to put in Jell-O salad way back in the day. If so, I'm kind of not game. But if they are just the vanilla flavored and they're that color, super cute, would look great on a sundae, taste delicious. And I was always a fan of the marshmallows from the Lucky Charms cereal. As a matter of fact, I would usually pick them all out and put them in a bowl, put some milk in them and eat them like that. Now I know on Amazon, you can actually buy an entire bag full of those marshmallows. I've not done it. And I will never do it, but it's enticing. It's intriguing. I'd like to do that. But anyway, so yeah, Jet Puffed has come out with these little containers of the mini marshmallows. Again, the chocolate flavor in the rainbow is brand new and you can get them at Target. I think you can get them at Walmart too. Probably on Amazon as well. But get yourself some and make yourself an ice cream sundae. That's on your Memorial Day menu. Do it. Just saying.
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10: You and I have never met, but I'm willing to bet that there is something you would like to do, but you feel like you can't, that it's too hard, that you don't deserve it. A colleague of mine recently told me about this new book called Brave Shift, 30 Mindset Changes to Transform Your Life. It's written by a woman named Michelle Carrer. Carrer says the one thing most people forget when they set a goal is to attach a reason to it. Having that reason is big, because when you don't want to do something that's necessary to reach your goal, you can go back to your reason to find the motivation you need. Try to frame your goal as something you want to achieve, as opposed to being a bad part of yourself that you want to change. That will make you more likely to succeed, as will asking for help. All of us need it, and it makes people feel good to help you achieve your goals. I'm Dr. Sanjay Gupta, helping you live a better life.
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10: You and I have never met, but I'm willing to bet that there is something you would like to do, but you feel like you can't, that it's too hard, that you don't deserve it. A colleague of mine recently told me about this new book called Brave Shift, 30 Mindset Changes to Transform Your Life. It's written by a woman named Michelle Carrer. Carrer says the one thing most people forget when they set a goal is to attach a reason to it. Having that reason is big. Because when you don't want to do something that's necessary to reach your goal, you can go back to your reason to find the motivation you need. Try to frame your goal as something you want to achieve, as opposed to being a bad part of yourself that you want to change. That will make you more likely to succeed, as will asking for help. All of us need it, and it makes people feel good to help you achieve your goals. I'm Dr. Sanjay Gupta, helping you live a better life.
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You know, you can just never get enough of Benson Boone, Mystical Magical. Still one of my all-time favorite tunes. Here he is, Star 102.3, your home for all the hits. It's Kristen.

0: Star 102.3, your home for all the hits. Hello there. It is Kristen inching our way closer and closer to lunchtime. And today is one of those days. Yesterday I wasn't so hungry. Today I'm starving. And I'm trying to think about what I've got in my drawer at my desk and what I've got in the freezer. And I know I have a couple of things. I know I have a Trader Joe's mac and cheese in the freezer. And I also have another one of those Zatarain's, the Cajun chicken pasta one. And I haven't decided which one I want yet because they both sound delicious. Both carb-centric, but that is okay. I had a protein shake this morning. 35 grams of protein kept me not hungry until now. Now I'm starving. So I'll have to decide what sounds good when it comes down to it. But yeah, so I'm trying to decide on what's for lunch. Hopefully you've got something great planned. And of course, you're going to take us along, right? Because you don't want to miss out on any of your favorite tunes. We've got the Chainsmokers featuring Halsey next, right here on Star 102.3.
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9: So-called superagers, they are an enviable segment of the population. People who are older than 80, whose brains function like someone a fraction of their age. It's true, a lot of these people have genetics on their side, but more and more research is bearing out the idea that people who practice good brain health also slow their cognitive decline. Dr. Richard Isaacson, a pioneer in the Alzheimer's space, told us that, quote, his studies have found lifestyle changes including diet, exercise, reducing stress and optimizing sleep, along with managing vascular risk factors with certain medications, can actually help grow brain areas and also reduce telltale signs of Alzheimer's, such as tau tangles and amyloid plaques. What else helps? Staying social, surrounding yourself with family and friends, and maybe even volunteering for a real sense of purpose. I'm Dr. Sanjay Gupta, helping you live a better life.
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0: 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How did they go from top of the rock to rock bottom?
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K-102-3, you're home for all the hits. It is Kristen inching our way closer and closer to lunchtime on a Thursday. Tomorrow we get to kick off the weekend together, and I believe, I haven't looked back at the weather again to see if it's changed, but it's supposed to be a really nice weekend, so hopefully you'll have some plans to get out and enjoy. Here's my favorite tune, Harry Styles, American Girls on Star.

Lost its faith, our colors will fade eventually. So if our time is running out, day after day, we'll make the mundane a masterpiece. Oh my, my, oh my, my love, I take one look at you, you're taking me out.

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12: When it comes to the myriad reasons people don't get enough exercise, psychologist Diana Hill has heard them all. She's the author of a new book with a great title, I Know I Should Exercise, But. On a recent episode of my podcast, Chasing Life, Hill told me the number one reason people don't exercise is because they don't feel like they have enough time. She told us that she encourages people she works with to shift from an either-or mindset to a both-and mindset. Hill herself uses time at her son's baseball game to walk around the field cheering him on, instead of sitting on the sidelines. She also recommends setting up your space at home, at work, in the car to facilitate movement. So every night before I go to bed, I lay out my workout clothes next to my bathroom sink so they are waiting there for me as a good reminder. I'm Dr. Sanjay Gupta, helping you live a better life.
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0: This is Hey Morton, and here's Adina with 60 Seconds of Dirt.
1: Do you guys remember? This was now 10 years ago when Kim Kardashian was tied up and robbed in a Paris hotel.
2: Yeah.
3: I still don't totally believe it. I'm the only one, but I don't believe it happened.
2: The big jewelry heist,
1: yeah,
2: right?
1: Yeah,
3: I feel like it was a setup.
1: Well, her attorney has officially asked the court for financial compensation for the whole ordeal. Mm-hmm. How much money do you think Kim Kardashian would be seeking from those four men who are in prison right now?
3: I have no idea. What, millions?
1: You would think. You're like,
3: yes.
1: Oh, it's gotta be.
2: Yeah.
1: She's looking for 1 euro. She says it's a symbolic ask, really. So it's $1.17. And one of the ringleaders of that group made an apology letter to Kim. And she did say, I forgive you for what has taken place, but it doesn't change the emotion and feelings and the trauma.
3: I have to tell you something. Now I really believe it was fake.
2: Yeah, dude.
3: Because why would you?
1: Interesting.
3: Right?
2: Down to the jewelry.
3: Right? I mean, that was insured, so maybe the insurance company paid for that. But the point is, why not punish? Oh, really? Because, you know, here, follows her checks in the mail.
2: Great acting, guys. Great acting.
3: I'm going to need 1 euro back, please. Yeah. Then we can close this chapter.
2: Yeah.
3: Oh, my gosh.
2: Wow.
3: Didn't help my conspiracy.
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0: 1023, your home for all the hits. It is Kristen. Good afternoon. And right smack dab in the middle of lunchtime. And I still have not decided what I want to eat for lunch. And I might, here's what I might do. I might end up just eating a few crackers and a piece of cheese and waiting till I get home to have something to eat. Or if I can hold off, just wait for dinner. We'll just have to wait and see how it goes. But I've got a few things to do here once I'm off the air, and that'll keep me busy and keep my mind off of food. Anyway, I hope you're having a great day. Thanks so much for sharing your lunchtime here with us on Star 102.3. Of course, we've got a ton of great music still ahead and some more national keywords for you if you'd like to fly away to see Jelly Roll and Post Malone in the city of your choice. 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
3: There's something I'd like to talk to you about today, something that's been circulating on the internet that's become a real problem. 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Let me tell you clearly, these videos are scams. They are designed to take your money. Now, a couple things you should keep in mind. If something sounds too good to be true, it probably is. When you look at these videos, if they don't seem natural, if there's something off about them, the audio or the video, it's probably AI generated. And if you come across something that does pique your interest, see if you can find evidence of it from other sources. I promise you this, if I discover something incredible that you need to know about, I'm going to talk about it somewhere that you can easily find, not on some shady social media site. I'm Dr. Sanjay Gupta, helping you live a better life.
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2: This new album, we are exploring emotion. Since COVID, a lot of the One Republic songs that have connected around the world, like I Ain't Worried, Rescue Me, Sunshine, us and David Guetta last year with I Don't Want to Wait, they've all been very high-tempo, energetic, dopamine, you know, shotguns, basically. Since COVID, we kind of flipped to just feel-good music. Honestly, we were bummed out like everybody else. It was a depressing time. It was a dark time. So from, call it 2022 or 23, until the last 3 years, mostly what we've put out is, honestly, feel-good music. We've been touring in the summers in Europe and all around the world and keeping it up-tempo. And I've been longing for stuff that feels more emotionally resonant, if that makes sense. I feel like we have enough songs. We made enough spin class playlists and, you know, jogging playlists for a minute, and it's time to tap back into some deeper emotion.

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10: There's something I'd like to talk to you about today, something that's been circulating on the internet that's become a real problem. 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They are designed to take your money. Now, a couple things you should keep in mind. If something sounds too good to be true, it probably is. When you look at these videos, if they don't seem natural, if there's something off about them, the audio or the video, it's probably AI generated. 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I promise you this, if I discover something incredible that you need to know about, I'm going to talk about it somewhere that you can easily find, not on some shady social media site. I'm Dr. Sanjay Gupta, helping you live a better life.
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0: Star 102.3, your home for all the hits. Good afternoon. It is Kristen. It is Thursday as we blow through another work week together, but very happy to have you along. I hope you're having a great day. I most certainly am. And if you haven't had a chance yet to head over to our webpage and check it out, we've got some amazing things going on our webpage. We've got sweet deals. We've got a place where you can enter to win a $30 Coburg Pizza gift card. Nothing but love. We've got our Nothing But Love promotion up there where you can win a Nothing But cake. And if you haven't had a Nothing But cake, you are missing out. Clearly, it is so good. There's something about that cream cheese icing that is just to die for. But yeah, you can nominate somebody. Maybe you know someone just had a baby. Maybe they're just having a bad day. Maybe they have a birthday coming up. You can nominate whoever you think is worthy of a delicious cake on our webpage. And of course, tons of stuff up there. Get over there and check it out. And you can listen live anytime you want. 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
8: When it comes to the myriad reasons people don't get enough exercise, psychologist Diana Hill has heard them all. She's the author of a new book with a great title, I Know I Should Exercise, But. On a recent episode of my podcast, Chasing Life, Hill told me the number one reason people don't exercise is because they don't feel like they have enough time. She told us that she encourages people she works with to shift from an either-or mindset to a both-and mindset. Hill herself uses time at her son's baseball game to walk around the field cheering him on instead of sitting on the sidelines. She also recommends setting up your space at home, at work, in the car to facilitate movement. So every night before I go to bed, I lay out my workout clothes next to my bathroom sink so they are waiting there for me as a good reminder. I'm Dr. Sanjay Gupta, helping you live a better life.
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102.3, your home for all the hits with another national keyword. 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You're officially qualified for our flyaway to see Jelly Roll and Post Malone in concert. Going to be good. Here's Olivia Rodrigo. All right.

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15: Getting your heart broken can be really rough. It'll happen to most of us at some point in our lives. It's not just an emotional experience, it's a physical one too. Often described as getting the wind knocked out of you, a knot in your stomach, trouble sleeping. I recently spoke about this with Dr. Yoram Yovel, a psychiatrist and neuroscientist. He was on my podcast, Chasing Life. Now, he told me heartbreak doesn't have to last forever. And while your inclination might be to withdraw, isolate, and shut down, it's often the opposite of what supports healing. One of the things that helps us the most is reconnecting to other people you love. And the reverse is also true, he said. If someone you care about is struggling, don't give up on them. You hold the power to comfort loved ones that are in deep physical or emotional distress. I'm Dr. Sanjay Gupta, helping you live a better life.
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0: Star 102.3, your home for all the hits. It is Kristen, officially time for me to put a wrap on my time here in the Star Studio. Hey, thanks so much for having us on and taking us along, but don't go anywhere because AJ, he is walking around here. I saw him a couple of times. I know he's anxious to get in here. He's got a lot of fun stuff to talk about, a lot of stories going on, and of course, some great music for you. So make sure you stick around for that. Of course, some more national keywords as well if you'd like to fly away and see Jelly Roll and Post Malone in concert. I mean, just so many great things. You're just not going to want to go anywhere. So again, welcome AJ in here with the open arms. Of course, he's got an incredible list for you in your drive at 5, too. So then there's that. And you and I, tomorrow, we're going to kick the weekend off together right here at Star 102.3, 10 a.m. I'm going to be here, and I'm looking forward to hanging out with you. Have a great afternoon.
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9: You and I have never met, but I'm willing to bet that there is something you would like to do, but you feel like you can't, that it's too hard, that you don't deserve it. A colleague of mine recently told me about this new book called Brave Shift, 30 Mindset Changes to Transform Your Life. It's written by a woman named Michelle Carrer. Carrer says the one thing most people forget when they set a goal is to attach a reason to it. Having that reason is big, because when you don't want to do something that's necessary to reach your goal, you can go back to your reason to find the motivation you need. 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That will make you more likely to succeed, as will asking for help. All of us need it, and it makes people feel good to help you achieve your goals. I'm Dr. Sanjay Gupta, helping you live a better life.
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Yes, we all know Guacamole's Extra. There was an avocado festival down in Mexico. They had a record-breaking 14,991-pound serving of guacamole. 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I'll smile.

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12: Getting your heart broken can be really rough. It'll happen to most of us at some point in our lives. It's not just an emotional experience, it's a physical one too. Often described as getting the wind knocked out of you, a knot in your stomach, trouble sleeping. I recently spoke about this with Dr. Yoram Yovel, a psychiatrist and neuroscientist. He was on my podcast, Chasing Life. Now, he told me heartbreak doesn't have to last forever. And while your inclination might be to withdraw, isolate, and shut down, it's often the opposite of what supports healing. One of the things that helps us the most is reconnecting to other people you love. And the reverse is also true, he said. If someone you care about is struggling, don't give up on them. You hold the power to comfort loved ones that are in deep physical or emotional distress. I'm Dr. Sanjay Gupta, helping you live a better life.
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Apparently, there have been a lot of complaints against Harry Styles for putting up those enormous platform runways. It's 10 feet tall. So anybody paying for the VIP seats to be close to the stage were staring at a wall. Now they're going to redesign it to hopefully fix the problem.

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0: Star 102.3, playing all the hits. Right now, a whole new generation are getting introduced to Michael Jackson thanks to the biopic. Number one movie in the country, right? Well, now things are going to get messy. Netflix has a three-part documentary that they are going to put out that will tell the tale of the messy Michael Jackson trial when he was accused of child molestation. And then he goes through the trial in the circus, the media circus outside, and then he gets acquitted. That telling of the story is coming to Netflix on June 3rd, and it will speak to people who are actually there in the courtroom because cameras weren't allowed back then in the courtroom. Now we get to see what happened. It's going to get messy.
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12: You know, I watched a video the other day about kids getting landlines at home. We haven't had a landline in my house in I can't even tell you how long. But seeing these parents about my age being teleported back to their own childhoods, a simpler time before screens, was really powerful. And as for the kids, they sat and had conversations with their grandparents without multitasking or being distracted by a screen. I thought this was a great way to have kids stay in touch with family members and friends without getting sucked into the smartphone era too young. Of course, you need other people close by to hop on board as well if this is something that's going to work. Perhaps most important, I realized, these relics can be a great conversation starter with your children. You can talk about what it really means to be connected in this day and age. Things have changed a lot. I'm Dr. Sanjay Gupta, helping you live a better life.
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Brand new from Lady Gaga and Doechii. That's Runway on Star 102.3. Coming up after Panic at the Disco, I have music from BTS, who will be making a surprise appearance. Although I'm letting you know now, so there goes the surprise. BTS will be at the American Music Awards.

The Big Booty Stadium Tour. I'm, of course, using a different word for the one that Post Malone uses, but if you want to be there, text the national keyword FLAME to 95819. Good luck. This is Star 102.3. Take a

1023. I have so many questions. A domestic dispute in Florida took a disgusting turn just this past Monday. Police say a 25-year-old woman threw feces at her dad because he wouldn't give her any of the booze from the liquor cabinet. What kind of feces? Was it like from their dog, cat, her own?

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4: A better life with Dr. Sanjay Gupta.
5: So-called superagers, they are an enviable segment of the population. People who are older than 80, whose brains function like someone a fraction of their age. It's true, a lot of these people have genetics on their side, but more and more research is bearing out the idea that people who practice good brain health also slow their cognitive decline. Dr. Richard Isaacson, a pioneer in the Alzheimer's space, told us that, quote, his studies have found lifestyle changes including diet, exercise, reducing stress and optimizing sleep, along with managing vascular risk factors with certain medications, can actually help grow brain areas and also reduce telltale signs of Alzheimer's, such as tau tangles and amyloid plaques. What else helps? Staying social, surrounding yourself with family and friends, and maybe even volunteering for a real sense of purpose. I'm Dr. Sanjay Gupta, helping you live a better life.
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1: That's where Never Give Up comes from. I wasn't Brock. I wasn't Roman. I wasn't Dwayne. I was last.
0: And the biggest names in pro wrestling and beyond.
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0: About to call Brandon and prank him by saying, hey, he's not flushing the toilet enough at work, and we have camera footage to prove it. And we're getting big clogs because of it.
1: How do you know when I'm going to the bathroom?
0: Based on the camera footage that we have, we see.
1: Wait, you got a camera in the bathroom?
0: No, we have one in the hallway.
1: You're tracking when I go to the bathroom, how bowel.
0: Are you eating a lot of cheese or something that would cause you to have extreme movements?
1: I don't think anyone's doing that. Who is it?
0: My name is Rick, and I'm calling you from janitorial. This you're up in accounting, Brendan in accounting, right?
1: Yeah.
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0: Star 1023, Charlie XCX is picking a fight with 67-year-old Madonna. In Charlie's song, Rock Music, she sings, "I think the dance floor is dead, so now we're making rock music." To that, Madonna clapped back, giving her side eye, saying, "If your dance floor is dead, maybe you're playing the wrong music." Timing makes perfect sense with this feud because Madonna's next album, Confessions 2, drops July 3rd, and it's a sequel to her 2005 dance pop classic, Confessions on a Dance Floor. So now Charlie is promoting her music by saying, yeah, Madonna's, it's boring.
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8: A better life with Dr. Sanjay Gupta.
9: In recent years, scientists have really dialed up the urgency to understand PFAS, sometimes referred to as forever chemicals because of how long they take to break down. The latest study found these chemicals may be aging men in their 50s and 60s a bit faster than men who are younger or older or women of any age. Experts we talked to said the accumulation of PFAS may lower testosterone levels in men, impair sperm quality, and increase risks of testicular and kidney cancer. Women, it seems, just seem to be able to clear PFAS faster. Now, whether you're a man or a woman, trying to limit your exposure is a great idea. Three ways to do that. Filter your drinking water. Don't use non-stick cookware like Teflon, and avoid fast food packaging, which are sometimes coated with these chemicals. I'm Dr. Sanjay Gupta, helping you live a better life.
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Here's Taylor. Uh-huh.